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7: I'm Erie News Now forecaster Dakota Hunter with your forecast. For tonight, expect partly to mainly clear skies and not quite as mild with lows into the mid-50s. For our Saturday, lots of sunshine will take us through the day with temperatures bouncing back into the upper 70s to around 80. And for Saturday night, partly to mostly cloudy skies with lows into the lower to mid-60s. From the Erie News Now First Warning Weather Center, I'm forecaster Dakota Hunter on the Glenora Radio Network.
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5: I'm Erie News Now forecaster Dakota Hunter with your forecast. For tonight, expect partly to mainly clear skies and not quite as mild with lows into the mid-50s. For our Saturday, lots of sunshine will take us through the day with temperatures bouncing back into the upper 70s to around 80. And for Saturday night, partly to mostly cloudy skies with lows into the lower to mid-60s. From the Erie News Now First Warning Weather Center, I'm forecaster Dakota Hunter on the Glenora Radio Network.
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1: Google, Anthropic, OpenAI, and over 100 other companies are signing a letter that calls for a more robust defense against AI cyber attacks. The letter urges more cooperation between the public and private sector and warns that those attacks are likely to escalate over the next few months as models become more advanced. Twitter is looking to make a comeback. Tammy Trujillo has the details.
2: A new social network called Twitter.now is now looking for early access users. It's not affiliated with X, the company owned by Elon Musk that changed its name from Twitter after he bought it for $44 billion in 2022. It's run by a startup called Operation Bluebird, which includes former Twitter trademark lawyer Stephen Coates. X sued the company last year, trying to keep Operation Bluebird from launching a new site called Twitter. Operation Bluebird argues that X has abandoned its trademarks, including Twitter and Tweet. Coates posted that the company's not trying to rebuild the old Twitter, but a new service built on trust and transparency.
1: And Google is adding the popular Pokemon Sleep feature to the Fitbit. Tech Report, I'm Matt Mattinson.

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1: I'm Erie News Now forecaster Dakota Hunter with your forecast. For tonight, expect partly to mainly clear skies and not quite as mild with lows into the mid-50s. For our Saturday, lots of sunshine will take us through the day with temperatures bouncing back into the upper 70s to around 80. And for Saturday night, partly to mostly cloudy skies with lows into the lower to mid-60s. 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
1: I'm Erie News Now forecaster Dakota Hunter with your forecast. For tonight, expect partly to mainly clear skies and not quite as mild, with lows into the mid-50s. For our Saturday, lots of sunshine will take us through the day, with temperatures bouncing back into the upper 70s to around 80. And for Saturday night, partly to mostly cloudy skies with lows into the lower to mid-60s. From the Erie News Now First Warning Weather Center, I'm forecaster Dakota Hunter on the Glenora Radio Network.
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0: have a good life, but what the hell am I gonna do with mine?
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4: 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Meta has agreed to pay more than $16 billion to settle claims that Facebook and Instagram harm children and teenagers. As part of the agreement, the company will impose time limits, overnight restrictions, and stronger parental controls for users under 18. A court must approve the deal. There's another good reason to observe the speed limit in highway work zones. Many states are now using cameras to monitor speed and send a ticket through the mail to violators. Cities are also using speed cameras in school zones and areas prone to traffic accidents. General Mills says all of its cereals sold in the U.S., including Lucky Charms and Trix, are now made without certified colors. The company met the goal on schedule after removing certified colors from all of its food supplied to K-12 schools earlier this year. The FDA is encouraging all cereal makers to take similar action. I'm Mark Huffman. Learn more at consumeraffairs.com.
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2: I'm Erie News Now forecaster Dakota Hunter with your forecast. For tonight, expect partly to mainly clear skies and not quite as mild with lows into the mid-50s. For our Saturday, lots of sunshine will take us through the day with temperatures bouncing back into the upper 70s to around 80. And for Saturday night, partly to mostly cloudy skies with lows into the lower to mid-60s. From the Erie News Now First Warning Weather Center, I'm forecaster Dakota Hunter on the Glenora Radio Network.
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0: Papa, why can't we telegraph while riding a horse?
1: Son, there ain't no one to blame but Jeffro. 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
0: Well, if Jeffro can't do it, neither should you. 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
3: I'm Erie News Now forecaster Dakota Hunter with your forecast for today.

0: tonight, expect partly to mainly clear skies and not quite as mild with lows into the mid-50s. For our Saturday, lots of sunshine will take us through the day with temperatures bouncing back into the upper 70s to around 80. And for Saturday night, partly to mostly cloudy skies with lows into the lower to mid-60s. From the Erie News Now, First Warning Weather Center, I'm forecaster Dakota Hunter on the Glenora Radio Network.
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1: And now, another film rental discovery. Welcome to the Indie Film Minute. Hollywood would have handled this story so differently. In their hands, there would be no resemblance to this raw and uncompromising masterwork. In some ways, Hollywood explored the same themes in the Jennifer Aniston vehicle, The Breakup, which will never be recommended here. Blue Valentine allows us to observe a love story. The magic of a growing love is beautiful in its progression, until that progression takes a turn. In Hollywood, the formula says that there would be a point of lost hope until Act 3 starts and our couple ends up back in each other's arms with professions of love for the remainder of eternity. But reality reigns here. Blue Valentine contains masterful performances by Ryan Gosling and Michelle Williams. These performances are believable, in no small part due to the fact that the stars lived together for months before shooting began to obtain the unconscious calm in each other's presence that this material requires. This film is honest. There are no villains, no heroes, no easy answers, and no Hollywood ending. In fact, the ending leaves so much unresolved, without anyone really to blame, that it feels almost too real. It is a brave film. Blue Valentine, a tragically beautiful story of truth and love. Indie Film Minute, not in theaters. Discovery through rental.

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4: I'm Erie News Now forecaster Dakota Hunter with your forecast. For tonight, expect partly to mainly clear skies and not quite as mild with lows into the mid-50s. For our Saturday, lots of sunshine will take us through the day with temperatures bouncing back into the upper 70s to around 80. And for Saturday night, partly to mostly cloudy skies with lows into the lower to mid-60s. From the Erie News Now First Warning Weather Center, I'm forecaster Dakota Hunter on the Glenora Radio Network.
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1: NBC News Radio, I'm Scott Carr. The verdict watch in the Lindsey Clancy triple murder trial in Massachusetts will continue Monday. After the judge dismissed the jury for the weekend, they began deliberations late Thursday. Clancy's admitted to strangling her three young children in 2023, but the defense has pled not guilty, saying Clancy had suffered a postpartum psychotic break. A teleprompter operator for President Trump is being ordered to pay a large fine for using his knowledge of the president's speeches to make profitable bets. On Friday, the Commodity Futures Trading Commission announced Gabriel Perez must pay the more than $107,000 in profits he made by placing prediction market bets, along with a civil penalty of $65,000. The agency says Perez used material, non-public information to make trades on Kelce. Perez had served as Trump's teleprompter operator since 2016. The White House put him on leave in July. President Trump's announced what he calls the biggest oil deal in world history with Venezuela. Posting to social media, the U.S. has secured majority U.S. control of more than 65 million barrels of proven oil reserves in Venezuela, going on to claim the deal more than doubles American oil reserves. We got the reading today of the latest reading on U.S. consumer sentiment. It fell about 6% from last month, as we hear from Matt Mattinson.
2: The University of Michigan's final reading for August slipped mainly on inflation worries. The survey noted declines for all political groups, especially among Republicans, along with older Americans and lower income groups. Uncertainty over the Iran conflict, gas prices, and trade tensions added to concerns about the economy.
1: The U.S.-Iran war hit the six-month mark on Friday. While President Trump initially predicted the war would be over quickly, hostilities continue. The Pentagon says at least 18 American service members have been killed in the war and more than 750 wounded. Scott Carr, NBC News Radio.
3: I'm Erie News Now forecaster Dakota Hunter with your forecast. For tonight, expect partly to mainly clear skies and not quite as mild with lows into the mid-50s. For our Saturday, lots of sunshine will take us through the day with temperatures bouncing back into the upper 70s to around 80. And for Saturday night, partly to mostly cloudy skies with lows into the lower to mid-60s. From the Erie News Now First Warning Weather Center, I'm forecaster Dakota Hunter on the Glenora Radio Network.
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1: NBC News Radio, I'm Jim Forbes. President Trump is announcing what he calls, quote, the biggest oil deal in world history with Venezuela. In a Friday night Truth Social post, Trump said the U.S. has, quote, secured majority U.S. control of more than 65 million barrels of proven oil reserves in Venezuela at no cost to the American taxpayer. Trump goes on to say the deal, quote, more than doubles American oil reserves, greatly increases our oil supply, and will substantially lower gas prices for all Americans. Trump has expressed a positive working relationship with the Venezuelans since the U.S. military captured Venezuelan leader Nicolas Maduro on drug charges. The California Senate passed a bill to protect immigrants in private detention centers. The Civil Detainees Bill of Rights Act would apply the same rules used in state-run centers to private, for-profit detention centers. More now from Dina Kodiak.
2: The legislation aims to ensure people in these facilities get proper medical and mental health care, safe food and water, clean living spaces, freedom of religion, and the ability to send and receive mail. The bill now goes to Governor Newsom. If signed, it would be the first U.S. law to give these protections in private immigration detention centers. Right now, a record number of people are being held in immigration detention centers across the U.S., with about 10% in California. Almost all of them are in privately owned facilities. I'm Dina Kodiak.
1: And the Lindsey Clancy verdict watch will continue on Monday in Massachusetts. The judge dismissed the jury for the weekend after they began deliberations late Thursday. Clancy admits to strangling her three young children in 2023, but pleaded not guilty to three counts of first-degree murder by reason of insanity. Deliberations resume on Monday. I'm Jim Forbes.
3: I'm Erie News Now forecaster Dakota Hunter with your forecast. For tonight, expect partly to mainly clear skies and not quite as mild with lows into the mid-50s. For our Saturday, lots of sunshine will take us through the day with temperatures bouncing back into the upper 70s to around 80. And for Saturday night, partly to mostly cloudy skies with lows into the lower to mid-60s. From the Erie News Now First Warning Weather Center, I'm forecaster Dakota Hunter on the Glenora Radio Network.
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Well, the strategy was employed to disconnect them. In the 90s, there was an alliance that was made without the permission of the industry between the Nation of Islam and the black artists. When we were coming up, when I was a child in the 90s, all the main hip-hop stars were rapping conscious. So there was the Brand Nubians, it was the Poor Righteous Teachers, it was Ice Cube, it was Arrested Development, it was X-Clan, it was Queen Latifah. Black was in. So whenever the enemy seen that, wait a minute, this is not just some mumbo jumbo over top of some stolen instrumentals from jazz beats. This hip-hop thing really has sway over people and can shape and mold public opinion. They can create a revolution with this rap. So they seen that as the dominant artist had an alliance with consciousness and the Nation, they seen a transformation taking place among black people. Black people wasn't eating no pork. X-caps everywhere, African medallions everywhere, brother and sister. Everybody was talking about struggle, freedom, independence, doing for self. And they knew that they couldn't allow that to remain in existence. So they hijacked conscious, inserted gangster. Now you got drill and selling dope, womanizing and abusing, and verbal pornography is the new style of music now. Why? Because they know music is the most effective teacher on the planet. Ain't nothing more effective of teaching than music. The minister said this. He said, one good rap song is worth

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DJ.B.

of the strategy was employed to disconnect them from us. See, in the 90s, there was an alliance that was made without the permission of the industry between the Nation of Islam and the black artists. When we were coming up, when I was a child in the 90s, all the main hip-hop stars were rapping conscious. So there was the Brand Nubians, it was the Four Righteous Teachers, it was Ice Cube, it was Arrested Development, it was X-Clan, it was Queen Latifah. Black was in. So whenever the enemy seen that, wait a minute, this is not just some mumbo jumbo over top of some stolen instrumentals from jazz beats. This hip hop thing really has sway over people and can shape and mold public opinion. They can create a revolution with this rap. So they seen that as the dominant artists had an alliance with consciousness and the nation, they seen a transformation taking place among black people. Black people wasn't eating no pork. X caps everywhere, African medallions everywhere, brother and sister. Everybody was talking about struggle, freedom, independence, doing for self. And they knew that they couldn't allow that to

cause that shouldn't have to run from a black man, cause that shouldn't have to run from a black man, shouldn't have to run from a black man, cause that

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1: NBC News Radio, I'm Jim Forbes. The Lindsay Clancy verdict watch will continue on Monday in Massachusetts. The judge dismissed the jury for the weekend after they began deliberations late Thursday. Clancy admits to strangling her three young children in 2023, but pleaded not guilty to three counts of first-degree murder by reason of insanity. Prosecutors allege the killings were premeditated, while the defense says Clancy suffered a postpartum psychotic break. Jurors got the case on Thursday. They may consider murder, manslaughter, or not guilty verdicts based on a lack of criminal responsibility. A federal judge in Manhattan Friday again rejected President Trump's attempts to move his New York, quote, hush money felony convictions to federal court. Andrew Whitman has this story.
2: Judge Alvin Hellerstein made the decision the third time he's rejected similar attempts from Trump. He called the latest arguments, quote, neither new nor legally sufficient. Trump was convicted in 2024 on 34 counts of falsifying business records by a Manhattan jury, making Trump the first ever felon president, for payments in 2016 to adult actress Stormy Daniels. Trump's attorneys, who continue to appeal the verdict in state courts, said they would appeal this decision as well.
1: Secretary of War Pete Hegseth is denying he's considering a run for president in 2028. On Friday, NBC News reported two sources familiar with conversations said Hegseth had been privately discussing the possibility. Hegseth responded to the article in a post on X saying it's 100% false. And week zero of the college football season has arrived. This year kicks off overseas with North Carolina taking on TCU Saturday in Ireland. A top 25 team is also in action this weekend. Number 14, USC, is hosting San Jose State on Saturday. I'm Jim Forbes.
3: I'm Erie News Now forecaster Dakota Hunter with your forecast. For tonight, expect partly to mainly clear skies and not quite as mild with lows into the mid-50s. For our Saturday, lots of sunshine will take us through the day with temperatures bouncing back into the upper 70s to around 80. And for Saturday night, partly to mostly cloudy skies with lows into the lower to mid-60s. From the Erie News Now First Warning Weather Center, I'm forecaster Dakota Hunter on the Glenora Radio Network.
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1: Shall I? 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
1: Why?
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1: NBC News Radio, I'm Jim Forbes. President Trump is announcing what he calls, quote, the biggest oil deal in world history with Venezuela. In a Friday night Truth Social post, Trump said the U.S. has, quote, secured majority U.S. control of more than 65 million barrels of proven oil reserves in Venezuela at no cost to the American taxpayer. Trump goes on to say the deal, quote, more than doubles American oil reserves, greatly increases our oil supply, and will substantially lower gas prices for all Americans. The Lindsey Clancy verdict watch will continue on Monday in Massachusetts. The judge dismissed the jury for the weekend after they began deliberations late Thursday. Clancy admits to strangling her three young children in 2023, but pleaded not guilty to three counts of first-degree murder by reason of insanity. Prosecutors allege the killings were premeditated, while the defense says Clancy suffered a postpartum psychotic break. A teleprompter operator for President Trump is being ordered to pay a large fine for using his knowledge of the president's speeches to make profitable bets. Scott Carr has more from Washington.
2: On Friday, the Commodity Futures Trading Commission announced Gabriel Perez must pay the more than $107,000 in profits he made by placing prediction market bets, along with a civil penalty of $65,000. The agency says Perez used material, non-public information to make trades on Kelce. Perez had served as Trump's teleprompter operator since 2016. The White House put him on leave in July. I'm Scott Carr.
1: And Tennessee Governor Bill Lee has announced his intent to name the Nashville International Airport after the late Dolly Parton. Governor Lee spoke with Dolly's team about the proposal this week, with her team expressing appreciation for the support to honor Dolly. I'm Jim Forbes.
3: I'm Erie News Now forecaster Dakota Hunter with your forecast. For tonight, expect partly to mainly clear skies and not quite as mild, with lows into the mid-50s. For our Saturday, lots of sunshine will take us through the day, with temperatures bouncing back into the upper 70s to around 80. And for Saturday night, partly to mostly cloudy skies with lows into the lower to mid-60s. From the Erie News Now First Warning Weather Center, I'm forecaster Dakota Hunter on the Glenora Radio Network.
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6: The Timeless Experience. 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Mitchell T. King. 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The Timeless

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1: Think every conversation deserved a response, then I realize some folks ain't confused, they committed to being ignorant, so now I let them talk and I keep collecting blessings.

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1: NBC News Radio, I'm Jim Forbes. The death toll from the Nepal flood has risen to over 600. Officials in the Himalayan country say over 2,500 people, including dozens of Americans and other foreigners, remain missing, and that the residents of an entire village that, quote, seemed to have been washed away, are in dire need of support. The flood happened Wednesday when the collapse of a glacier sent a deadly wall of water through a mountain town near the Chinese border. President Trump said the U.S. has secured, quote, the majority U.S. control of over 65 million barrels of oil in Venezuela. In his announcement Friday, Trump said the deal, quote, more than doubles American oil reserves, greatly increases our oil supply, and will substantially lower gas prices for all Americans. Venezuela claims to have about 300 billion barrels of proven oil reserves, the largest in the world. Walmart is paying $50 million to settle federal claims it filled fake painkiller prescriptions written by corrupt doctors. We get more now from Scott Carr.
2: The Department of Justice announced the agreement Friday, claiming Bentonville-based Walmart let dangerous drug orders slip through store counters for years. Federal prosecutors say local pharmacists raised red flags about suspicious prescribers running pill mills, but company managers failed to step in and cut off the supply. Under the deal, Walmart will have to put strict new checks on pharmacy counters across the state and the country. Though as part of the $50 million settlement, Walmart admits no wrongdoing.
1: And jury deliberations will continue Monday in the Lindsey Clancy murder trial. The Massachusetts jury has been deliberating since Thursday and has so far been unable to reach a verdict. Clancy admits to strangling her three young children in 2023, but pleaded not guilty to three counts of first-degree murder by reason of insanity. I'm Jim Forbes.
3: I'm Erie News Now forecaster Dakota Hunter with your forecast. For tonight, expect partly to mainly clear skies and not quite as mild with lows into the mid-50s. For our Saturday, lots of sunshine will take us through the day with temperatures bouncing back into the upper 70s to around 80. And for Saturday night, partly to mostly cloudy skies with lows into the lower to mid-60s. From the Erie News Now First Warning Weather Center, I'm forecaster Dakota Hunter on the Glenora Radio Network.
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5: 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Mitchell T. King. 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
1: I'm Erie News Now forecaster Dakota Hunter with your forecast. For tonight, expect partly to mainly clear skies and not quite as mild with lows into the mid-50s. For our Saturday, lots of sunshine will take us through the day with temperatures bouncing back into the upper 70s to around 80. And for Saturday night, partly to mostly cloudy skies with lows into the lower to mid-60s. 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

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I want you

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1: This is for every one of you out there. 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Wait on the Lord. 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
1: I'm Erie News Now forecaster Dakota Hunter with your forecast. For tonight, expect partly to mainly clear skies and not quite as mild with lows into the mid-50s. For our Saturday, lots of sunshine will take us through the day with temperatures bouncing back into the upper 70s to around 80. And for Saturday night, partly to mostly cloudy skies with lows into the lower to mid-60s. From the Erie News Now First Warning Weather Center, I'm forecaster Dakota Hunter on the Glenora Radio Network.
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0: Praise the Lord and good morning. Praise the Lord and good morning. I'm glad to be back here with you all, but we thank God for being our Father. We thank Him for His Son Jesus, and we thank Him for the Holy Ghost, the sustaining and keeping power in our lives. We thank God for each and every one of you that may be tuned in with us on this morning. This is Elder D.L. Stanton. Just saying good morning again, and just happy and excited to be here once again. We are going to have a great time. We are going to have a great portion of worship, and I believe that God is already here with us for that encouragement, that empowerment that we may be looking for on this Saturday morning for WERG early morning praise here on this Saturday morning. I pray that you all have been having a great week thus far. If not, we pray that today is a jump start to that week and that weekend getting better for you. Listen, this is Elder D.L. Stanton saying that I love you to life and that we serve an awesome God.
1: All right, y'all know what time it is. Uh-huh. Yeah.

What y'all trying to do? We gotta move on.

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4: Amen. We are thankful. Just to piggyback on that last announcement for Pastor Colin Gavin in his third annual Shepherd Celebration, we want you all to go and be a part of that. Go and help them celebrate 3 years in ministry. We pray for another 3 years and an added 3 years on to that as well. Pastor Gavin, we love you to life. Greater Calvary, we love you to life as well. Listen, this is a classic from the great Judith Christie McAllister and is entitled Hallelujah, You're Worthy. Who is worthy? God is worthy. This is Elder D.L. Stanton saying that I love you to life.

I'm so glad the Lord brought about a change in our lives and in my life. And I'm so thankful that he continues to change what is needed to be changed in my life and also in yours. Here's some announcements for you this morning. This is Elder D.L. Stanton saying that I love you to life.

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1: Christian Ministries of the Apostolic Faith Church is celebrating the 22nd pastoral anniversary of Bishop Frankie Quinn and Lady Quinn, September 11th through the 13th. The theme is Grounded, Guided, and Growing. 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
1: 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Christian Ministries of the Apostolic Faith Church is celebrating the 22nd pastoral anniversary of Bishop Frankie Quinn and Lady Quinn, September 11th through the 13th. The theme is Grounded, Guided, and Growing. On Saturday, September 12th at 4 p.m., there will be a gala celebration at the Masonic Temple, 32 West 8th Street. 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
4: Amen. Piggybacking on this announcement as well, just once again, Christian Ministries of the Apostolic Faith Church, they are celebrating the 22nd year of pastoring, the pastoral anniversary of Bishop Frankie Quinn and Lady Quinn, September 11th through the 13th. The theme is Grounded, Guided, and Growing. As you did hear, there will be a gala celebration at the Masonic Temple, 32 West 8th Street. 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For more information, please once again contact Sister Monique Daniels, 814-449-7976. And also, there are services that will be taking place on September the 11th, Bishop Lambert Gates will be here in the city of Erie ministering the word to open up this celebration. And then on the close out on the 13th, Bishop Ryan Tinsley will be the morning speaker for the close out worship experience. So if you're not doing anything that weekend, we want you to go and support Bishop Quinn and Lady Quinn and Christian Ministries of the Apostolic Faith. This is Elder D.L. Stanton saying that I love you to life. This is one of my favorite songs that I remember hearing when I was a child. It comes from an album entitled Crescent City Fire by the great Bishop Paul S. Morton Sr. And this song is entitled Keeping Me Alive. I'm so glad that the Lord has seen fit to keep you and you alive along with me. So let's praise and worship his name for keeping us alive. Once again, this is Elder D.L. Stanton live with you here, 90.5 WERG. Love you to life.
5: I love this old song. This is how my father used to sing it.

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2: 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The event was well received and attended. Community participation was a huge success in educating our community regarding this serious subject matter by providing a platform not only for education but for available community resources. These barbershop talks will continue to be an annual and public event for the men of color and to the Erie community. Mount Ebal Missionary Baptist Church, 1617 East 26th Street, invites the Erie community to join them for their yearly Women in White event on Saturday, September 19th from 3 to 5 p.m. The dress code is white attire. For additional information, 814-454-7374.
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3: Hey man, those were some more of our announcements for today. We pray that you are being encouraged on today, having a great time praising and worshiping within the comforts of your home, or you may be driving throughout the city. We pray that you are being encouraged thus far here on 90.5 WERG Early Morning Praise. We want to pray real quick as we are at the halfway mark of our broadcast, our time together. We just want to pray real quick. God, we thank you for this time, this day, and this opportunity just to say thank you. Thank you for waking us up. Thank you for starting us on our way. Thank you for putting food on our table. Thank you for giving us a roof over our head and clothes on our back. God, we ask you to protect us, lead us, and guide us throughout the rest of this day. Allow us to continue to call on the name of the Lord. God, continue to allow us to hold closely to your hand, your unchanging hand. God, we thank you for all of the great things that you have done, and we thank you for the great things that you are taking us to as well, Lord. Lord, we appreciate you, God. We ask you to cover all of the bereaved families right now, those that may be suffering through loss and transition at this time, at this period, this weekend, or even if it is coming up on an anniversary of losing a loved one, God. We ask you to comfort and give them peace even now, God. God, we also ask you just to be with all of these families here in the city, God. Be with our leaders here in this city, God. Be with our spiritual leaders, God, our city leaders, our city officials, those that are in places to help have a better life here in this region, this city. that we live in. God, we ask you to just keep us close to your word. Keep us close to your hand, God. Lead us, guide us, and protect us as only you can, God. We thank you for every listener. We thank you for every viewer. We thank you for everyone that stopped by. We thank you for everyone that has listened since 6 a.m. this morning, God. God, protect us, keep us as only you can. In your son Jesus' name, amen. Listen, this song is entitled My Joy, and it is from Ty Tribbett and Greater Anointing's album entitled Life. This is Elder D.L. Stanton saying that I love you to life.

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1: 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The theme is Grounded, Guided, and Growing. On Saturday, September 12th at 4 p.m., there will be a gala celebration at the Masonic Temple, 32 West 8th Street. 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The Erie community is invited to the Greater Calvary Full Gospel Baptist Church Third Shepherd Celebration honoring Pastor Colin G. Gavin, September 18th through the 20th. On Friday, September 18th, Legacy Night honoring Bishop Jesse N. Gavin and Mother Sandra Gavin with Bishop Larry Trotter of Sweet Holy Spirit Church, Chicago, Illinois, as the guest speaker. Saturday, September 19th at 7 p.m., the Shepherd Celebration Sneaker Gala will be held at the Ambassador Conference Center. The celebration will conclude on Sunday, September 20th. The morning worship will begin at 10:30 a.m. featuring Pastor Emeritus Barbara Taylor. The afternoon celebration service is at 4 p.m. with Pastor Anthony Harris of Shiloh Baptist Church as the guest preacher. 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For tickets or additional information, 814-459-1787 or Dr. Adrian Dixon at 814-440-5179.
4: Amen. Those are some more of our announcements for this weekend. 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Reverend Dr. Alonzo R. Smith, servant pastor. We thank God for each and every one of these great men and women of God that are here in the city, moving us forward spiritually. We thank God for each and every one of you. We're going to dive back into the music before it is our time to transition. We pray that you have been enjoying the broadcast thus far, but let's go another step higher. This is Elder D.L. Stanton saying that I love you to life.

I'm so glad that I'd rather have Jesus more than silver, more than gold, more than fame, more than fortune. I'm glad that he is amazing and that he continues to do what he does in our lives. It is almost our time to transition. We pray that you have been blessed, that you have been encouraged on today. We thank you for tuning in. We thank you for listening to us here on this morning's edition of Early Morning Praise. Thank God for all of you once again, and we appreciate you here on 90.5 WERG. Listen, we're going to pray, and we're going to go ahead and move out the way for our next scheduled broadcast, and we pray that you stay tuned to support them as well. God, we thank you for this time, this day, this opportunity just to say thank you. Thank you for starting us on our way. Thank you for putting food on our table and bringing joy to our day once again. Keep us safe from all hurt, harm, and danger, and let all things be well. In your son Jesus' name, amen. I love you all to life. Have a great and a safe weekend.

0: Only because who loves you, baby? And then I'd be yours.
1: Good morning, family.
0: Good morning, everybody. Last show in August.
1: Yes, it is.
0: Basically, the last show in the meteorological summertime. It's over. What? You can't hear yourself?
2: Oh, there it is.
0: Check, check, check, check. How about that? Check, check. It's 8:17, 59 degrees downtown Erie, Pennsylvania. Super Soul Saturday. It's the Tim and Mac Morning Show with Dinah again.
1: Yes, sir.
0: Here we go again. Weather forecast. It's going to be sunny today with a high in the upper 70s, actually close to 80. Mostly cloudy tonight with a low of about 70 degrees. Great sleeping weather. For church, we got a chance of showers mainly, in the afternoon, so that'd be pretty good in the morning.
1: Okay.
0: Yeah, with Sunday's high near 79 degrees, only a 30% chance of rain, but that's a pretty good chance in this part of the country.
1: That's tomorrow.
0: That's tomorrow.
1: Okay.
0: Yes, today's going to be great. It's 59 degrees in downtown Erie, and we want to find out how that Sade tribute to show went Thursday night. We'd like to find out what happened to that. If anybody went and would like to share their opinion.
1: Yes, please call us. 814-459-9374.
0: And we just like to know that.
1: Right? Yes.
0: So these are the greatest hits of your time and mine. And we're so glad that you came along to jam with us this morning. We'll be here till 12 noon. At 12 noon, it's Strong Songs at JD's Countdown with Lee Smith.

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1: It's 8:26, Super Soul Saturday. We get ready to get deep right now. Welcome to the tri-state area, the Tower of Power.

0: Check my stuff out one time. Tell he's young. You could tell he's young.
1: Yes.
0: He's still a young man. That's the Tower of Power. They're going to be at Chautauqua tonight doing their thing. And, well, we're going to try to get down to the nightclub. What can we say? 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
0: Up till today, yes, I got
1: the Breeze Band playing all the classic R&B, Motown, Soul, and Funk. Yeah. Doors open at 5 p.m. No admission after 9. Admission after 9 p.m.
0: No admission after 9 p.m. So you
1: no
0: get there.
1: Admission after 9 p.m.
0: Gotta get there early. Well, thank
1: yes.
0: you.
1: Well, it starts at 6:30. You better get there.
0: Yeah, well, you know.
1: Get your sleep.
0: 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Sunny today with a high near 80 degrees. Tonight is going to be mostly cloudy with a low of about 70. Slight chance of showers and thunderstorms tomorrow afternoon. Tomorrow's high near 79. Holding steady at 59 degrees. Timmy Mac Morning Show with Dinah. And boy, this seemed like the summer went pretty fast. You know what? They asked us if we want to be on Labor Day. Labor Day is on a Monday. We'll talk
1: I'll
0: about
1: be here.
0: It. We'll talk about it.
1: Okay.
0: We'll talk about it.
1: I'll be here.
0: We'll talk about it.
1: Oh, will wait. I? You might not. I can do it by myself.
0: We can talk about it. We can talk about it. We'll discuss it later.
1: Okay.
0: But yes, yeah, yes, indeed. We just got a call that said that the Sade tribute concert was all that in a bag of Doritos.
1: Yes.
0: With
1: yes.
0: some great musicians.
1: DJ Chili J did awesome job.
0: Oh, yeah. Well, of course, he's our own Super Soul Saturdays. DJ Chili Makus. And, you know, it was my people's. It's 834 Super Soul Saturday. Man, we got you covered at 90.5 WERG.

0: That's marvelous, marvelous Marvin Gaye, of course. And Come Get to This, which is one of the most advertised jams here on Super Soul Sound. Not advertised, but one of our most requested songs, Come Get to This. Of course, we'll get the LJ Reynolds version in there just for Marilyn. But I didn't know this was one of my son's favorite songs.
1: This one right here?
0: Yeah, he liked that Return of the Mac thing.
1: Oh.
0: We're going to try to return to Atlanta pretty soon, too, yeah. Son. So anyway, we're going to send this out to you, Mecca, and my granddog, Tontle.
1: Yeah, morning, Quincy.
0: And Tontle.
1: And Tontle and his wife.
0: Of course, I said Mecca. Mecca, yeah.
1: Oh, Mecca.
0: Yes.
1: Isn't morning, Mecca.
0: Isn't that a pretty name?
1: That Mecca is pretty. And for a female.
0: Yeah, yeah, very nice name. 839, 59 degrees. Timmy Mac Morning Show with Dinah. Mr. Mark Morrison.

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0: It's 9 o'clock from WERG Super Soul Saturday. These are the greatest hits of your time and mine. Pull up to my bumper, baby. That was no, it's nipple to the bottle is the one we always got in trouble with.
1: What?
0: Nipple to the bottle, you know.
1: Oh,
0: Grace okay. Jones. Remember we went through the lyrics of that?
2: Yeah. Oh yeah, yeah, yeah.
0: Oh
2: yeah.
0: Yeah.
2: Oh.
0: Yeah. So I pulled up to the bumper instead with her. It's 9 o'clock from WERG Erie, Pennsylvania.

0: It's 9:04, and I don't know if anybody has heard, and I'm sure you have, that there was a lot of concern for Gladys Knight, because of her age. Well, she's got a little dementia going on. And, you know, a lot of people were kind of reporting like they were showing concerts where she was forgetting the words to songs. I mean, the icon is in her 80s.
1: Yeah.
0: You know, and she was missing a few beats there. You know? It's 9:04, and I don't know if anybody has heard, and I'm sure you have, that there was a lot of concern for Gladys Knight, because of her age. Well, she's got a little dementia going on. And, you know, a lot of people were kind of reporting like they were showing concerts where she was forgetting the words to songs. I mean, the icon is in her 80s.
1: Yeah.
0: You know, and she was missing a few beats there, you know. But she just announced that she is cutting back on her performances and going to deal with her health issues. Because a lot of people were very concerned with Gladys, you know. I mean, even, you know, when you think about Patti LaBelle, these ladies are, they got a lot of miles on that voice, you know. And anyway, Gladys is going to cut back so that we can keep Gladys around. We don't want to do no more Dolly Parton thing, you know. And I didn't realize how much that Dolly Parton had contributed to the African-American community with schools and sponsoring programs and whatnot. But Gladys is going to get a much-needed rest. But luckily, she left us enough music.
1: Yes, she did.
0: And she's still here. And this was one of her first big hits with Motown. And Everybody Needs Love on the Timmy Mac Morning Show with Dinah.

0: Yeah, that's Renegade Temptation. Eddie Kendricks, he was technically the third temptation to leave. You know, they had this one cat, Barrett Strong. Uh-huh. And that's when I think, I'm not sure if his name was Barrett Strong, but there was a lead singer of the Temptations before David Ruffin. But then, you know, David Ruffin left, and I guess him and Eddie was tight.
1: Yes.
0: Obviously.
1: Yes.
0: And then Eddie left, and then all kind of people started leaving. But anyway. what am I going to say here? The JFK Center is accepting registration for school-age kids to enroll in their after-school program, including 21st century parents only need to stop in the JFK and talk to any of the youth staff member to sign the kid up for their after-school programs.
1: White Pest Control wishes to thank the Erie community and looks forward to serving the Erie community. White Pest Control, 1716 Parade Street, a proud sponsor of Super Soul Saturday program. 814-440-6552. He worked on my mom's.
0: You worked on your mom's?
1: Yeah. Spiders.
0: Pests.
1: Spiders.
0: Yeah.
1: Call them.
0: I'd have him work on my house, but then I'd have to move. I've got this little ant thing that's going on.
1: You better call him. Oh, he took care of my mother's ants.
0: Finally, you know, because they're just little itty-bitty jobs.
1: Yes.
0: I've tried everything.
1: Oh, call him.
0: He will definitely
1: get rid of them.
0: Well,
1: okay, go ahead.
0: You know, because I got a lot of bugs. Well, there's a lot
1: of... He'll take care of that problem.
0: There's a lot of

0: stone and wood. In my, you know, I've got a gemstone. I didn't know what that was, but it's a gemstone house. Anyway.
1: Okay.
0: The Erie community is invited to wake up with Chatting with Sonya and Friends every Sunday morning on WICU at 6:30 a.m. The program can also be seen on Erie News Now Plus every Saturday morning, really, at 11:30 a.m. and Tuesday nights at 10:30 p.m. You're invited to join them every week as they speak the truth, share stories, and embrace power. If you have a story idea or something you'd like to share, they'd love to hear about it. For more information, it's chattingwithsonya1word@gmail.com.
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0: And on Saturday, September 12th, 9 a.m., the Fatherhood Fellowship, sponsored by 100 Black Men of Erie, the Omega Sci-Fi Fraternity Incorporated, in partnership with Birthroot, will meet at the ECAC building at 650 East Avenue, inviting fathers in all stages to come and get connected to each other and community resources. They do that, I guess that's every second Saturday of the month, something like that.
1: Okay.
0: Well, that's
1: one
0: enough.
1: More? That's enough?
0: That's enough. Yeah. That's enough. Yeah,
1: so
0: enough.
1: You had a nice trip, huh?
0: I wasn't even going to tell people I was on a trip.
1: Well, go ahead and share that good old information.
0: Well, it was a lot of fun. I've been to the desert. Mm-hmm. I've been to the desert, and I finally got a chance to sleep in a pyramid. I don't know why I had that thing. I wanted to sleep in a pyramid, but I knew Egypt was out because we're ugly Americans now. You know, now that we live on the shores of Lake America.
1: Oh, gosh, that's right. Oh, man, I forgot about that. Dang, yeah. What else is going
0: well, apparently, now, when people Google the Great Lakes, they always Google Lake Ontario. Nobody Googles Lake America. And I found out also that nobody Googles Gulf of America either. Everybody Googles Gulf of Mexico. Uh-huh. My cousin lives on the Gulf of Mexico. Okay. Not the Gulf of America. So I want to do that. And I'd like to say I gambled.
1: But you didn't.
0: Well, you know, I'm against those sort of things. Yeah. You know, I'm such a good guy. I don't do that sinning stuff, you know, Sin City and all. But
1: and that's where you are.
0: Well, let me put it to you this way. I know what hell feels like.
1: Oh,
0: well, it was so hot, I got sick. It was so hot, I got sick. Absolutely sick. They broke their world's record for heat, which was 110 degrees. And it's funny because I had to go lay down because, you know, I was all...
1: Yes.
0: And I'm laying down and, you know, my son, he goes to the sneaker outlet, does his thing, whatever they were doing. And I open one eye and I look out my pyramid window and it's raining. It actually was raining. And I thought, nah, it's not raining. They're washing the windows. Uh-huh. Somebody's air conditioner is condensing down and dripping on my window. Because I looked, I said, no, that isn't rain. I'm in a desert, right? I look again, it's still raining.
1: Oh.
0: Apparently on the news, it did rain briefly. It does rain in the desert, just not a lot, you know. So it's been a real weird week, you know, like I said, 109 degree weather in a desert, 110.
1: 110, and then and you experience rain.
0: And then a lunar eclipse.
1: Oh, all when you were there. Oh,
0: well, actually,
1: boy.
0: I got the lunar eclipse in Georgia, but yeah.
1: Okay, but you had a good time.
0: I had a great time. I'd like to thank all the people from Delta Airlines. They were very good to me.
1: I love Delta. You know, that's it.
0: I ain't had a chance to fly that first class. Ooh, I like that first class.
1: They had a good experience.
0: They bring you your stuff first.
1: Yes, they do.
0: Now you look back, and on the way back, I was kind of hungry and... was in Comfort Plus.
1: Hey, that's good too.
0: That's good too. Yeah, but I was hungry and they were serving breakfast.
1: But you could buy it. Get your card out. Like,
0: well, you know, I went to Las Vegas. I couldn't buy much after that. You know, but I had world class food. I saw some things I never thought I'd ever see. So it was fun.
1: Good.
0: I'd like to thank the airline and their employees. So, yeah, it was a good time, baby. But I'm glad to be home with y'all.
1: Oh, nice. We're glad you're here.
0: Brought your t-shirt.
1: Yes, you did. Oh, yep. Las Vegas.
0: So I brought a few souvenirs. And, well, anyway, you know, Just a note for all you folks that listen to Super Soul and travel. Mm-hmm. You know, don't post that you're traveling.
1: Yes.
0: Because you're leaving your house open.
1: Yes,
0: to,
1: absolutely. You know, don't do it.
0: They break in my house, they leave something. But I'm just saying for some people.
1: Right.
0: You know, it's just not a good idea. You do it when you get back, you know.
1: Yeah.
0: Maybe I'll post a picture.
1: Okay.
0: Because, man, I had some sweet potato waffles.
1: You should post that picture.
0: With chicken and peach cobbler butter. Melted in your mouth.
1: You should try and figure out how to make that.
0: Man, we asked. Basically, what you do is you take your sweet potato and you puree it.
1: Uh-huh.
0: And you mix it with your batter, with your pancake batter or whatever. And they give you that.
1: Oh.
0: And yeah.
1: Yeah, but they didn't give you the ratio, though, how much, you know what I'm saying? Yeah. Gotta figure it out.
0: Be fun to experiment. Fun to experiment.
1: Mm-hmm. Okay.
0: But it was a good time. Thank you for asking. It's 9:26. Timmy Mac Morning Show with Dinah. 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You tell them.
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0: Niecy. Niecy who?
1: Williams, isn't it?
0: I believe it is, yeah.
1: Niecy Williams. Denise Williams, yes. Uh-huh. Well, this is going out to Lizzie. Here you go, Lizzie.
0: Music line request. We're 30 minutes away. We got the birthday shout-outs coming up, but we're 30 minutes away. I guess we got to come up with a question this week.
1: Oh.
0: We haven't got one yet, but we'll look it up and yeah. see what we got. 90.5 WERG. The award-winning WERG.

0: That's the Friends of Distinction. I am so strung out over you.
1: It's funny you should sing that way.
0: Yeah, I'd have to step on my foot to reach that note. Just want to give you an update on the weather forecast. Wow, did it jump up in temperature there. Sunny today with a high in the upper 70s. Mostly cloudy tonight with a low of about 70. Good sleeping weather. Church tomorrow, we got a chance of showers in the afternoon. But it should be all right in the morning. Tomorrow's high expected to be about the same as today, near 80. Chance of rain is only 30%, but, you know, it's possible. Sunday night, chance of showers and thunderstorms and possibly really thunderstorms around 8 o'clock tomorrow night. And Sunday night's lows expected to be around 70. Extended forecast, let me take a look. Monday, chance of showers, 30%, high near 80. Monday night, low in the mid-70s, 20% chance. Partly sunny on Tuesday. Is Tuesday the 1st?
2: Yes, and that's the concert.
0: Oh, yeah. Oh, yeah.
2: Tuesday oh, and it first. Might rain.
0: Well, no. No, let me see. Tuesday. No, partly sunny Tuesday. Tuesday night, there is a slight chance. Mostly cloudy, then rain showers. We'll have to find out when those rain showers are coming. Of course, you know, they're in an amphitheater, so the groups ought to be in pretty good shape. So, you know, maybe you need to take something to check that out.
2: Or something. Yeah,
0: not sure, but we'll see.
2: Oh, are you playing in the rain?
0: Well, I try not to. You know, I'm too old to play in the rain now. Catch pneumonia and you won't have no Timmy Mac. You're sitting here, with CeeLo's. Yeah, man, no. No, I can't get wet like that.
2: Good morning, Ashley and Jason. Oh, and Mr. Melvin.
0: How you doing, y'all?
2: In Atlanta with Quincy and Mecca.
0: Georgia.
2: Yes.
0: It's 9:37. Super so sad. I'm going to say happy birthday to Quincy's mama. we're going to say happy birthday to Sharonda Yancey.
2: Oh,
0: she celebrated her birthday yesterday. And my good friend, Pro Jeffrey Steele, celebrates her birthday. We've got the whole birthday shout-out thing
2: coming up
0: in just a little bit. So you keep it locked at 90.5. 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
4: No,
3: 10.
4: 165-165-12. 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
4: Yes.
3: Erie, Pennsylvania,
4: yes.
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4: Happy birthday to Mary Jackson, August 16th, from your friend. Happy birthday, Devontae Bell, August 22nd, along with Sandra Jones, August 22nd. Alice Fleming celebrated also on August 22nd.
3: Uh-huh.
4: And Timmy Mac celebrated on
3: just,
4: August 23rd.
3: Just go on past that. Go
4: yeah, right. Okay, whatever.
3: I'm too old now. just leave me alone. They don't have that many candles left in the world anymore.
4: Happy birthday, Jacqueline Henderson, August 24th. Delvon Paisley celebrated his birthday also on August 24th. And our dear own, Carlos Tate, August 25th. Sorry, I missed your party. Jerome Johnson celebrated also on August 25th. Akayla Watson, August 25th. And I thought it was Michaela. I may be missing an M. So I think it's Michaela. Latice
3: like
4: Jones, August 26th. Stephen Craig Collins II. Isn't that the young man we met?
3: That's that handsome young man that occasionally
4: Stephen
3: comes
4: Craig
3: in.
4: Stephen Craig Collins
3: Devilish
4: II.
3: Angel Jr.
4: Oh,
3: yeah, that's him.
4: Oh, happy belated birthday. He's a nice young man.
3: Yes, he is.
4: Patricia Johnson, August 28th. And Pearl Jeffries.
3: Yay.
4: August 28th. Mitchell T. King, DJ Timeless.
3: Our man.
4: Celebrated August 29th. Syeda Patterson Lyons, August 30th. Happy birthday, Daniel Gillespie, celebrating on August 30th, along with Sarah Johnson, August 30th. Debbie Farmer celebrates on August 31st.
3: All right, babe.
4: And our own Bishop Gary Lee Brown.
3: My man.
4: August 31st. Happy birthday.
3: Happy birthday there, Tess.
4: Inez Mendenhall, celebrating on September 4th. Marva Morris, September 4th.
3: Oh, yeah, Marva.
4: Hi, Shirley. Shirley Winham, celebrating on September 5th.
3: Oh,
4: hey,
3: okay,
4: Shirley.
3: Yeah,
4: where are you? Happy birthday to Janice Morris, August 29th, from Family and Friends. Happy, this is happy, heavenly birthday to Rhoda Martin, August 29th.
3: Oh, yeah.
4: Okay. Yeah, that's, okay, I got to correct that.
3: Yeah.
4: And Willie House, and I'm not sure if Willie House is, you know, if it's a birthday, August 30th, from Pals at the Pulse, 700.
3: Yay, yay.
4: Happy birthday to Loretta Richie, August 30th. May you see many more with love from the Richie family. And also, happy birthday to John Norton. DJ Chili J.
3: Chili J's birthday again?
4: September 3rd.
3: Oh, okay. Yeah, that's right.
4: Next week.
3: September,
4: yeah.
3: Baby. Yeah,
4: coming
3: another
4: up.
3: Virgo.
4: Yay,
3: yay.
4: Happy birthday from your family, friends, and your Super Soul Saturday program family.
3: So, I'm just saying, March and August, there's three Super Soul personalities that have birthdays in the same one. Yeah, August and March. But go ahead.
4: In March? You said March?
3: March, May. I don't
4: August
3: know.
4: August and September.
3: You
4: got to
3: remember.
4: Okay,
3: I'm getting much
4: you're getting
3: older than I used to be. And I just say things out of the clear blue sky. Get off my lawn!
4: Oh, yeah. See you, Mr.
3: Get
4: McConnell.
3: Get off my lawn,
4: you
3: little.
4: Mr. McConnell. Happy heavenly birthday to Randy Ranson, August 23rd. Happy birthday. In love and memory of Diedrich Gordon, August 31st, from your mom, dad, and children. In memory of Penny Dade, August 31st, 1947, sadly missed by Faye Dade, family and friends.
3: Okay, yeah.
4: In loving memory of Sonny Willis Williams Sr., we love you and miss you dearly from your children, Willis Jr., Jerry, Glenn, Bryce, and Corey. In loving memory of Pearlie Kitty Jordan, who passed away on September 2nd, 2002. Sadly missed but never forgotten. Love from your children, grandchildren, great-grandchildren, family, and friends. In memory of Charles Ritchie, September 8th, we love you and miss you from the Ritchie family. Happy 9th wedding anniversary to Nigel and Trish.
3: Okay.
4: August 27th, love from family and friends. Happy anniversary to Manuel and Nicole Johnson. August 31st, from love from family and friends. Happy 37th. Shut up. 37 wedding anniversary to Homer and Edna Smith.
3: 37 years.
4: 37 years.
3: Wait a minute. Did I do that? No, Bobby Kate.
4: Oh,
3: did
4: my
3: that wedding.
4: Gosh.
3: None of us did that wedding.
4: They're so young.
3: Well, you
4: September 2nd from family, friends,
3: Remnant
4: and Super
3: friends,
4: Soul Saturday.
3: You make it.
4: Yes.
3: Yeah, okay now.
4: Happy 40.
3: You should have seen her face when she got ready to read this.
4: Happy 43rd. Wait a minute until I tell you who they are.
3: Okay.
4: Happy 43rd wedding anniversary to Steve and Debbie Varney.
3: Oh, snap.
4: September 3rd from family and friends. Oh,
3: oh
4: my
3: man.
4: Gosh.
3: How about that?
4: Happy, woohoo, 63rd. Happy 63rd wedding anniversary to Chuck and Patty Thomas.
3: Okay.
4: August 31st from family and friends. Happy 56th wedding anniversary
3: 56.
4: To Johnny and Angela Johnson.
3: Okay.
4: Celebrating September 5th from family and friends. Now,
3: all
4: I know,
3: right, yeah,
4: I know
3: yeah.
4: most of these people here.
3: I know.
4: Oh, my God.
3: You got married the first time around when they did.
4: Yeah, no.
3: The first time.
4: Yeah, I should be whooped.
3: The
4: okay.
3: first time.
4: The first time I would have been, right up in there.
3: Yeah, me too.
4: And happy birthday to, happy birthday, August 25th, to Carlos Tate Sr. from your wife, BD, grandchildren, and son, Carlos Tate
3: Jr. For some reason, BD's just got to have hers in there by herself. She's just
4: that's okay.
3: Else.
4: That's his
3: she's
4: wife.
3: Just so cute. She's just a mess.
4: Yeah, she can do it.
3: Yeah, she's a mess, man.
4: Happy birthday, Ebony Gamble, August 25th. Much love from proud mom, Janice Gamble.
3: Boy.
4: Happy heavenly birthday to Betty Vincent from BD.
3: August 23rd.
4: And sending prayers out to the Richie family. Keep us lifted up in your prayers.
3: Okay.
4: On behalf of Eric Holman, Linda Faye Holman-Smith, Maurice, Stephen, and Megan, we would like to thank everyone for all of the prayers, love, and support that we receive with helping us complete our Eric's journey of life. A special shout out to Pitt's Funeral Home, Greater Calvary Full Gospel Baptist Church, Second Baptist Church, the Booker T. Washington Center, and our village for providing the wonderful food. We relocated out of town a few years ago, and Erie embraced us as if we had never left. Thank you, Erie family, for helping us through this difficult time, and God bless you all. Okay. Amen.
3: And some of my Facebook friends, you were talking about Steve and Debbie Barney.
4: Oh, my goodness.
3: Yeah, his birthday is August 30th.
4: Ah, Steve's?
3: Steve's birthday is August 30th.
4: Coming up.
3: Yeah, happy birthday to you. Happy birthday to a good friend of mine who celebrates on the 31st, Leon Cleckley. Another good friend, Larry Glenn, celebrates a birthday on September 4th. And yeah, Mark Saunders, I'm going to wish you a happy birthday anyway. No, Mark, man, for real, for real. He celebrates his birthday. He celebrated yesterday. Mark Saunders, happy birthday to you, my brother. He is an avid supporter of Super Soul Sanity program. So we got a shout out to him with a very, very, very, very happy birthday. And happy birthday to my baby mama, okay.
4: Sharonda.
3: It's
4: you think she listening?
3: Oh, yeah, she listens all the time.
4: Oh, does she?
3: She got my son Timothy over there. You got to hear his daddy. Check's in the mail now. It's just about 10 o'clock and celebrity birthdays, huh?
4: Okay.
3: Isabel Samford. She would have celebrated her 94th birthday. Happy heavenly birthday. And you know she was much older than George Jefferson when they were doing the Jeffersons. She was already an established Broadway star. And you know, the first time I saw Isabel Samford, and a lot of people don't realize it, she was the maid in Guess Who's Coming to Dinner. She's the one that cussed out Sidney Poitier about...
4: Oh!
3: Yeah. That was Isabel
4: about
3: Samford.
4: She
3: was the black maid in Guess Who's Coming to Dinner, Spencer Tracy.
4: Yeah, and Katharine Hepburn was it?
3: Right, right. They were the parents. Yeah, yeah, anyway.
4: And his daughter, their daughter was blonde, right?
3: Yep.
4: Okay.
3: Yep.
4: All right.
3: Can't think of who it was right now. Yeah. But, Simone Biles. And I think her last name is Davis as well tonight now. Simone Biles Davis or something like that. She celebrates her birthday, and my goodness, the king of pop would have celebrated a birthday. God. I believe it was the 28th, if I'm not mistaken.
4: August 28th?
3: Yeah, 1955 or something like that. We'll look it up. It's 10 o'clock from WERG, Erie, Pennsylvania.

0: That's music from Samuel. Do you like what you see?
1: And we have a correction on Alice Fleming's birthday, and it's not the 22nd.
0: Oh,
1: it's
0: Alice.
1: The 24th.
0: Hello,
1: you know Alice?
0: Alice? I know Alice very well. Okay. Yes, I do. Happy
1: birthday, Happy birthday,
0: happy
1: Alice.
0: Birthday
1: I hope
0: Alice.
1: You had a good one.
0: Yeah, she probably did. It's 10:06. It's going to be sunny today with a high in the upper 70s. Currently in downtown Erie, we've got, 64 degrees and rising on 90.5 Super Soul Saturday.

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4: Okay.
2: Yes. The Erie community is invited to the Greater Calvary Full Gospel Baptist Church Third Shepherd Celebration honoring Pastor Colin G. Gavin, September 18th through the 20th. On Friday, September 18th, Legacy Night honoring Bishop Jesse N. Gavin and Mother Sandra Gavin with Bishop Larry Trotter of Sweet Holy Spirit Church, Chicago, Illinois.
4: Larry.
2: As the guest, yeah, Larry Trotter.
4: Yeah.
2: Is that?
4: That's what I said. That was like.
2: Is that a coincidence, Larry Trotter? Or is that?
4: You know.
2: Okay. We'll find out if anybody knows, is that the Larry Trotter that we know? Speaker Saturday, September 19th at 7 p.m.
4: Stop it.
2: The Shepherd's Celebration Sneaker Gala will be held at the Ambassador Conference Center.
4: Really?
2: Sneaker Gala.
4: Yeah.
2: The celebration will conclude on Sunday, September 20th. 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The afternoon celebration service is at 4 p.m. with the Pastor Anthony Harris of Shiloh Baptist Church, Erie, PA, as a guest preacher. And please RSVP for tickets by Wednesday, September 9th. For tickets or additional information, 814-459-1787 or Dr. Adrian Dixon at 814-440-5179.
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1: Correct. No, that is not. No, that's not our Larry Trotter.
0: Okay.
1: Well, he passed away years ago.
0: Oh, I'm so sorry.
1: The one that we knew.
0: Oh, wow. Wow. Good buddy of mine. We used to hang and swing together. That's why you said when you said that name, I was like, woo. You know, people that in your past, you know, I'm just saying.
1: Yeah, just,
0: you know, back when I was, before I was a saint. Before sainthood, darling.
1: Okay.
0: Yeah, okay.
1: Yeah.
0: I thought I had another one, but
1: maybe he's going to the mall.
0: Let's just call it a day on those announcements, because I want to kick back now.
1: All right, you go right ahead.
0: We're going to kick back with Don and Timmy Mac as we get into that mellow set for the next 20, 30 minutes or so. So if you... If you're in the tub, light the candles.

0: Ooh, we'd like to say happy belated birthday wishes to Walter Williams of the OJs, as he is 83 years young.
1: Young.
0: Mm-hmm.
1: Okay.
0: We almost forgot about that question, man. And I'm usually if we do that, they'd be like, hey, where the question at? So we're going to make it a real easy semi-political question. Did they do that here at the Erie School District?
1: Yes. She just said that they passed the no cell phones in the classroom.
0: No cell phones in the classroom. I mean, I know I've got a few years on everybody, but I couldn't even imagine in Miss Trevani's room with a cell phone. I mean, we could have them arrested if we had cell phones. We could take pictures of how bad the teachers were. I don't mean to say that we had bad teachers in the Erie School District, but I'm just saying that we had some stern teachers growing up. How does that sound? Stern. Okay. Stern.
1: Did you get paddled?
0: Oh, third grade and eighth. Okay. They'd like to whip on my butt, boy.
1: Oh, I only got one. That was all it took.
0: One, huh?
1: That's it.
0: Oh, that ain't enough.
1: No, that's one time. That was it.
0: Oh, you was one of those
1: lesson
0: obedient
1: learned.
0: Children.
1: Oh, yeah.
0: Whack. Okay.
1: That's it.
0: Well, I was like that with Mary Alice for sure. She only had to whip me a couple times. But I tell you one day, I remember that last one. I didn't get nothing.
1: After that, huh?
0: No. But anyway.
1: Yes. So
0: our question today is, do you agree with no cell phones in the classroom? So I'm not sure how that policy works. Do you bring it?
1: They lock them in those, you know,
0: those
1: how the
0: little
1: courthouse?
0: Pads? Yeah. Yes. Oh, now that makes sense. Mm-hmm. I really don't think they should. My opinion. I don't think they should have cell phones.
1: I totally agree.
0: You know, but we'd like to know what you would think. Would you agree or disagree with cell phones in the classroom? 814-459-9374. We'd just like to know your opinion on classroom cell phones for children, you know. And I wonder, I guess we're talking about middle school and high school, right?
1: I don't know.
0: I'm sure, I don't know, man. I ain't been to school.
1: I know grade schoolers have cell phones, so I would assume it's all across the board.
0: 814-459-9374. We just like to know, what's your opinion on classroom cell phones being taken from the children in the Erie School District?

0: Our question of the day is, do you agree or disagree with phones, cell phones in the classroom? Most of our calls that we got so far are for it.
1: No.
0: They're against it?
1: Heck, you're
0: answering the
1: No, they said no. Daphne said.
0: Well, Daphne.
1: Yes, she said no. Take them phones. They shouldn't. But
0: oh yeah, take the phones. Right.
1: She said, but well, no. I'm sorry. I take that back. Daphne said yes because in case there's an emergency, and it should be only emergency dial only, like because of the times that we're living in right now.
0: Right. Oh
1: and,
0: yeah.
1: You know, and crazy people and truth, you know, coming in and they need to have like, hey, there's a man in here. There's a you know, whatever. But then Lee said nope. No, they should not.
0: They should not have.
1: Yep, they shouldn't have them because jobs can't have them.
0: Because who can't have
1: jobs? When you're at work, you can't have your phone.
0: Really?
1: Mm-hmm.
0: I don't know. I ain't work nowhere. So.
1: I know both of us have.
0: Hell, they didn't have cell phones.
1: I'm on my phone all the time.
0: Are you? I don't call you because I figure you're at work.
1: Oh yeah, I'm like, well, I'm looking at stuff.
0: Oh yeah, looking at stuff.
1: In between, you know, scheduling and whatever.
0: Yeah. Maybe that should have been a better question. Do they allow you to use your phone on your job? That should have been the question.
1: Oh, that should have been a nice one.
0: Yeah, do they allow you to use your phone? Well, we got an hour left.
1: Yeah, we missed it today. Well, yeah, whatever.
0: Well, you know, phones didn't go that way. You got to remember our listening audience kind of don't have kids.
1: They got grandchildren.
0: Grandchildren.
1: Yeah, and you know, they're going to say, yeah, I want them to call me if they need to.
0: You're not in grandma's.
1: There's an emergency. You better. I'm going to run to that office and get the teacher.
0: I don't know. But anyway, we're just about an hour away from Strong Songs with Lee Smith and JD's Countdown. These are the greatest hits of your time and mine. Timmy Mac Morning Show with Dinah. Well, that was a pretty good show back. We were talking about the song Call Me, because that's what I meant to play.
1: And then...
0: And I played Ain't No Way.
1: Ain't No Way. And then I said...
0: And then you said...
1: Who sang it better? And she said, she did. And we're like, well, I mean, after her. And you said, L.J. Reynolds. And I've never heard that.
0: But he didn't do Ain't No Way.
1: Oh.
0: He did Call Me.
1: Oh.
0: Yeah.
1: So. Okay.
0: I don't know. Maybe I pull it up on the phone or something like that. We can do it.
1: Yeah.
0: But anyway, it is 11 o'clock. We got one more hour to go. Timmy Mac Morning Show with Dinah. Timmy Mac. We'll stick with the question. Do you approve or disapprove of phones in the classroom? 814-459-9374.

0: I did not realize that she had a 5-octave voice. Betty Wright, the late great Betty Wright.
1: Wait.
0: Yeah, she passed away.
1: Wow.
0: Last year, 2 years ago.
1: Oh.
0: Question of the day was, do you approve or disapprove of phones in the classroom?
1: Victor said he was able to see in one of the schools here that the kids, they were supposed to put them in their locker, but then there's some smart butt kids that stick them in their pockets and then go into class, and then they're sitting there and they're texting through their pockets.
0: Through their pockets?
1: Yeah, you know, like, you know how they pull it on the side and you're like texting.
0: Oh, okay.
1: You know, right. kids,
0: hey. Yeah, I know. I used to be one.
1: So, you know, there's a way.
0: I knew everything.
1: You know, you can pretend like you're watching and you can just whatever. Man. And then Roseanne, our sweet Roseanne.
0: Sweet Roseanne. Today.
1: First she said, you know, yes or no, but then she said they should be for emergency. So restricted to 911 only.
0: Yeah.
1: And Janice also said because of the times, they should be able to just hit one number. Because before, you know how you have to keep hitting, like, passcode, whatever? You should be, if there's an emergency, you should be able to hit one number, 911. So restricted to 911 calls only, emergency, because of what's going on in the world. but what's going on in the world because of social media, anyway.
0: Yeah, so, pretty much, you know,
1: internet
0: pretty much.
1: And all that stuff.
0: Man, shoot, I ain't saying I'm old, but the only thing that looked like a cell phone when I was a kid was in the Dick Tracy comics on the wrist. And I'm looking at her wrist phone now.
1: And I can talk. Yes.
0: Hello.
1: Hi.
0: Hello.
1: And Will, get smart.
0: Oh, he had a shoe.
1: Oh, Dick Tracy was the only one that had the
0: watch. Yeah. I don't know why we're talking.
1: What about the Jetsons? They had everything, didn't they?
0: What I liked about the Jets is they had a mask for FaceTime. See, I don't like to do FaceTime because I don't have a FaceTime face. I just don't have a FaceTime face. But
1: what is a FaceTime face?
0: A FaceTime face is a face that looks like you. I just don't. Selfies and I don't like my face on a phone.
1: Oh.
0: I don't know how that sounded. I don't know how that came out, but I don't like my face on the phone. Yeah. You know, I'm photogenic, yes. But not on the
1: phone, huh? Not moving.
0: They don't have enough pixels to catch all this beauty, baby. That's all. They just don't have enough pixels yet to catch all of the essence of the Mac Man of soul, you know. So I just stick to the voice thing, you know, because that sound makes me sound taller. It's 11:09. We're listening to the greatest hits of your time and mine. Timmy Mac Morning Show with Dinah. Approve or disapprove of cell phones in the classroom?

0: That's, of course, one-fifth of New Edition. That's Mr. Bobby Brown. Every step I take, you will be there. 11:13, the greatest hits of your time and mine. Timmy Mac Morning Show, Dinah's on the telephone, and we're trying to figure out what's your opinion on cell phones in the classroom. Since school is starting, we'd like to tell everybody to be careful about the little ones when you're out in the morning. Definitely follow the rules. Do not go past them school buses with that stop sign on. We will lynch you.
1: But Eddie said, don't worry, because there's a feature on the phone that it's called Beautify Me. So it'll make you beautiful.
0: Oh, you mean I could?
1: Yes.
0: Like I could put the big nose on there?
1: Yeah, whatever. Make you beautiful.
0: Like some of them people do when they're trying to on them dating apps. On them dating. You mean I could put hair on myself? I could get my afro back?
1: I don't know, Eddie. Is that true? I mean, can you do that?
0: If I can get my afro back, yeah, I'll do some silver. I could just see it now.
1: Well, Timmy, you have engaged at all.
0: Yeah, well, yeah, you know, you look like, yeah.
1: Is that your son?
0: Yeah. Wishful thinking. Anyway, this is Chaka Khan, Papillon, or whatever it's called, something like that. You like that? Do you remember this?
1: Papillon.
0: Yeah.
1: Chaka Khan sang that too, didn't she?
0: This is Chaka Khan.
1: I thought you said Sade. Okay. That's all. I love this song.
0: Okay, good.

0: Oh, that is a nice song. That is nice. Mm-hmm. I never played it that much, but I was in the car with my sister when she picked me up from the airport, and that came on, and she just, oh, I like that song. So I said, well, let me act like I know what I'm doing. Dinah.
1: Yes.
0: It was so hot in Las Vegas.
1: Yes. How hot was it?
0: It was so hot, I bought a pair of shorts. I bought a pair of shorts.
1: You don't wear shorts.
0: I swear to goodness, if you know me, I do not wear shorts outside the house. Man, look, I put them shorts on. It was so hot. I'm walking down the street. I didn't recognize the guy with the light-skinned legs that was walking with me. Who is that guy? It's 11:18, man. I was just trying to get the best of me, baby. Just trying to do the best of me. All I could do. Hey, we're 40 minutes away from Strong Songs with my man Lee Smith and, of course, the Countdown with JD. 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

0: It's 11:32. These are the greatest hits of your time and mine. It's the Timmy Mac Morning Show with Dinah, and, you know, it just came to my attention. It really didn't come to my attention, but
1: what?
0: I wasn't paying attention. Today is Michael Jackson's happy heavenly birthday. Yes, he was born on March 29, 1958, I think it was.
1: Wait, you mean August 29th?
0: August 29th?
1: Yes. You said March.
0: Well, that's you got to okay. Remember, I'm getting kind of old now, and I just can't remember things the way I used to. Where did everybody go?
1: I didn't want to tell you before somebody called.
0: Because it was going to call.
1: You know they're going to call.
0: New oven. Ninja? Look, Ninja. That's the word we're going to use. Ninja.
1: Now, Ninja.
0: Yeah. Ninja, are you crazy? Yeah, this ninja's crazy. It's 11:33, and because it is Michael Jackson's birthday.

0: Oh boy, this
1: is a lot
0: of fun.
1: Okay, they're loving this. Yes. Oh my gosh.
0: I'd like to take credit for it, but I'm not mixing this. This is already been mixed.
1: Oh yeah. Bernice Green, Queen Green.
0: Queen Green. I'm gonna get with you, Bernice Green. I brought something back from Nevada for you there, Queen. We're gonna get together today. We'll check it out.
1: And I want to do a shout out to John Yokelman. Waldemere, listening to us? Yeah.
0: Shout out to Waldemere.
1: Hey, John. Thank you for listening every Saturday. And Lily at TLA Divine Creations jamming with her mama.
0: Okay.
1: My niecey poo.
0: Her niecey poo.
1: Yes.
0: I had this all set up and I messed it up, but we're going to keep it going, okay? We can just keep it going. That's all we got to do.
1: Uh-huh.

0: This is for you, Janice, your grandson, and your two granddaughters that are remembering him.
1: It's 10 minutes in front of Strong Songs with Lee Smith and the Countdown. And we're just doing the last 30 minutes to Michael Jackson. And his birthday was August 29th, 1958. I was correct. Even though I'm a little old, I was correct with that one. And you know, Michael could do a love song. He could even do a love song to a rat.

0: could that young man express himself about a broken heart, huh?
1: Joe?
0: He's loving Joe. Oh, you say Joe? Ouch. Shame on you. I'm a Joe fan. Believe it or not, though, that's him doing a song as a, I think he was like 11 or 12.
1: Yeah, he was young.
0: I think this is the most seductive Michael Jackson song. It's a personal. This song is called Break of Dawn. Sexy.
1: If this is when he's older? Okay.
0: Yeah, this is from one of the last albums of his. Okay. I think it's from This Is It.

0: now makes me want to put my clothes back on. It's 11:59 to the break of dawn. That's our tribute to Michael Jackson on the Timmy Mac Morning Show with Dinah.
1: A lot of folks loved it.
0: Oh, apparently they did. We love y'all too, no doubt about it.
1: Time to go.
0: Oh, man. Well, I got to go do something about this jet lag. It was. Ooh, we got Mo Troop in the house. He's going to be coming up doing an interview with my man Lee Smith. Coming up now with Strong Songs and JD's Count. Now, we was teasing JD for saying, JD, it's Michael Jackson's birthday.
1: You going to play him?
0: I say, you going to do the top 10 Michael Jackson song? He said, man, I do two. But he said he's going to do three. Yeah, two or three, he said. But he's going to play one I haven't heard on here in a long time, Liberian Girl. Yeah, he ain't driving. Well, anyway. Don't forget, it's that Tuesday, because they're going to talk about it a little bit later on. Gym City Soul down at the, how do they call
1: Ribbit.
0: It? Ribbit. The Ribbit.
1: Ribbit.
0: I keep calling it what it was originally called, the Burger King Amphitheater.
1: It's so many different things.
0: Yeah, Liberty Park, whatever.
1: Yeah, that's what I remember. Liberty Park.
0: Yeah.
1: Mm-hmm. Easy name.
0: Okay, until next week, folks, we want y'all to be sweet and take care. I'll be good. You find a way to behave, we will see ya. When they free you.
1: Be kind, because it's free. Watch and pray.
0: Peace, love, and vote.

0: Music from Soul Child and from the Life on Earth CD. That was I Do and Change My Mind. Lee Smith in behind Timmy Mac's greatest hits of your times and mine. And when we return, we'll be talking with Mr. Maurice Troop. They have a great program that's taking place this coming Tuesday. And you don't want to miss out on what's going to be happening going on at the new Cerebic Amphitheater, formerly the Pepsi Amphitheater and other names it has had. But it's going to be going on this Tuesday from 6 until 9:30, with doors opening at 5 p.m. We'll be right back with Mr. Troop following these messages from our sponsors.
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0: The Erie community is invited to the Greater Calvary Full Gospel Baptist Church Third Shepherd Celebration honoring Pastor Colin G. Gavin, September 18th through the 20th. 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
1: 90.5 WERG. It's indeed a pleasure to have with me Mr. Maurice Troop. Several capacities. You know him as city councilman. You know him also with the Breeze Band as one of the founders and the manager and the founder and head of the Breeze Band. But we're here to talk about an event that's going to take place this upcoming Tuesday, September 1st, the Gem City Soul Night. Mr. Troop, tell us about the upcoming Gem City Soul Night and what was the emphasis to bring on an event like this?
2: Mr. Smith, thank you for, first of all, having me and for what all you do for the community and WERG.
1: Well, thank you.
2: On Tuesday, September 1st, at the Rebic Amphitheater down on the Bayfront, Liberty Park, we'll have what's called the Gem City Soul Night, hosted by Erie Events. And it was a vision that I was able to kind of bring to Erie Events, and we worked together to put together. There's going to be three bands and a DJ. So we're going to have Round Midnight. They're going to start at 6, and they play, you know, your 90s to current R&B. And then you have the Groove and the Breeze Band going to play after them. You know, of course, we play our traditional 60s, 70s, 80s, and 90s. And you're thinking of Earth, Wind, and Fire and, the Commodores and things like that. And then we're also going to have DJ Brian Atterbury. That's something new for these events down there. Between the bands, he's going to be spinning the records.
1: All right. It sounds like a great evening. For those people who may not be familiar with the name Rebic, tell us exactly the location for this event.
2: So down on the Bayfront Highway, I would say, if you've been to the amphitheater for 8 Great Tuesdays, it's actually the same location as that. It used to be, like you said, it was called Pepsi Amphitheater. It's Liberty Park. You've probably been down there to see music down in that area. It's right on the West Bayfront Highway.
1: Now, what time will the doors open or gates open for this event? And I believe you have a time where you can't get in the park after a certain time.
2: So I know that the gates will open at 5:00. There will be a shuttle service, just like the other eight, kind of like the 8 Great Tuesday events. And as far as all the details, I would encourage people to visit Erie Events website, or if you Google Gem City Soul Night, it'll pop up and it'll have all the details of specifics of what you can bring, what you can't bring, when's too late to get in, and all those things like that.
1: All right, you just indicated to go to the website. Now, people should bring their lawn chairs or something like that for seating, correct?
2: Yes, it is an outside event, so they are allowed to bring a lawn chair or some type of chair to sit in to view the concert.
1: Is this event free?
2: Yes, it's totally free. So that's a beautiful thing about it. It's going to be a totally free night of music. I'd like to thank the sponsors who are behind the event, who put their money behind it to make it happen. So,
1: now, is this something you think you'd like to continue annually, a couple times a year? What's the next phase? I know you've done some things like over in Buffalo recently, my hometown. You went over for the Pine Grill. Is that something you'd like to see happen here, where you'd be a part of that, bringing the local bands together to play?
2: Yeah, you know, when we brought this event to the idea to Erie Events, they liked the idea, and we did talk about putting together some nights where, because Erie is a diverse community, and a lot of people came to me about diversity on some of the music events around town, and I know Erie Events is definitely on board with increasing the diversity in the future of these type of events.
1: And for those who haven't seen some of the groups, what can they expect?
2: So, like I said, Round Midnight, some of the people in the band, Brandon Jones, Akeem Satterfield, and others, they're going to play your 90s and to your current day R&B, some of the stuff that you hear, your really soulful R&B. And then on the Groove and the Breeze Band, of course, we're going to do a lot of the 80s, a lot of the 90s, and some of the 70s funk and things like that.

0: like that. And then, like I said, the DJ, Brian, between the bands, he's going to do some line dances and just keep the energy flowing. That's something new for the events down there. They normally don't have a DJ, so Erie Events agreed to have a DJ as well in the event.
1: Mr. Troop, is this regardless of whether this an event that will take place regardless of if it rains or not?
0: Yes, it will occur rain or shine. You know, of course, if the weather was really detrimental, they would do some delays and things like that if they had to. But we're hoping and looking at the weather, and it looks like so far it's going to be a good night for the show.
1: Also, for those who are listening, will there also be refreshments available to purchase? Can people bring food for this event?
0: I know there's going to be, as usual, there'll be vendors, there'll be food trucks, there'll be concession stands. I'm not sure. People may want they may want to view the website to see if they can bring anything in or any outside drinks. But there are going to be all types of vendors there, food trucks, concession stands, and things to do for people.
1: Would you like to share who are some of the sponsors for this event?
0: Just there were so many who jumped on board. I know we'd like to just thank Rebic Amphitheater for what they do, and Erie Bank and some of the other ones that just put their money behind and helping out these type of events.
1: Is there an age requirement for this event regarding a lower age, or is it for everybody who would like to come?
0: Yeah, it is a family-friendly event, so it's something for the whole family. So I know that they have to be with a responsible adult if they're not over 18 or something like that. So,
1: before we close, could you just reiterate again the date and place and time of the upcoming Gem City Soul Night, those who will be appearing, and for more information, how people can get that information off the website?
0: So Gem City Soul Night will occur on this Tuesday, September 1st. The doors will open at 5 o'clock. The first band, Round Midnight, will start at 6. The other bands that we plan, The Groove, will then, there'll be a short time in between. Then The Groove will play for an hour, and then The Breeze Band will finish from 8:30 to 9:30 with DJ Brian Atterbury playing in between. You can go on to Facebook and under Erie Events, or you could just Google Erie Events and Google Gem City Soul Night, and all the information will pop. They have it all tagged in one site. You could also call me personally at 814-602-5375 or text me if you have any questions.
1: Before we close, sir, is there anything else you'd like to add?
0: Just like to, first of all, thank you for giving me the time to come on here to talk about this. I'd like to thank Erie Events for, partnering to make this happen. And also like to thank the Erie community for all the support that they've shown me and my projects over the years. I always tell our band that without the people, there really is no show. So, and we want the people to show up. Last time we did a show with The Groove, I heard that it was one of the biggest shows ever in Erie, so that we want to make that even bigger this time. So let's show up and let's have a great time on Tuesday.
1: Mr. Chu, we'd like to thank you again for taking time out of your schedule to be with us. Could you share your number again one more time?
0: My cell phone number is 814-602-5375.
1: Once again, we've been talking with Mr. Maurice Troop, our coordinator and band member and founder of The Breeze Band. And again, teaming up with The Groove and Round Midnight will be involved with the Gem City Soul Night that will be held this Tuesday, September 1st from 6:30 p.m. until 9:30 p.m. at the Rebic Investment Amphitheater, 828 West Bayfront Parkway, featuring The Breeze Band, The Groove, and Round Midnight. Round Midnight brings you 90s and 2000s R&B and Neo Soul. The Groove bringing all the Motown and R&B hits from the 1970s till today. And The Breeze Band playing all the classic R&B, Motown, Soul, and Funk. Doors open at 5 p.m., no admission after 9. You can get more information on Facebook at Erie Events, or you can contact Mr. Troop at 814-602-5375. Mr. Troop, thank you for being with us today.
0: Thank you, Mr. Smith. We appreciate you.

0: a double play from Uncle Charlie, starting the hour off with none other than Music Soul Child. Again, we'd like to remind you the Gem City Soul Night will be held Tuesday, September 1st, and it's going to be at the Rebic Investments Amphitheater at 828 West Bayfront Parkway. For more information on what you can and cannot bring to the park, get on Facebook Erie Events. 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

0: 90.5 WERG. That's Luther as promised. Shout out to those listening out in the California area, out in Huntington Beach, California, to Jared and Michelle visiting with Uncle Chucky. Have a blessed day. Here's Jodeci.
1: Just listen. First of all, I have to be honest with you, baby. I lied when I told you I never wanted to see you again.

0: Music from Earth, Wind, and Fire. Fantasy on 90.5 WERG. Christian Ministries of the Apostolic Faith Church is celebrating the 22nd pastoral anniversary of Bishop Frankie Quinn and Lady Quinn Friday, September 11th at 6 p.m. There will be an evening service at the church, 930 Liberty Street. The guest speaker will be the Honorable Bishop Lambert W. Gates, Sr., presiding bishop of the Pentecostal Churches of the Apostolic Faith International. And for more information, contact Monique Daniels, 814-449-7976. That number again is 814-449-7976.
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0: Gym City Soul Night will be held on Tuesday, September 1st from 6:30 p.m. until 9:30 p.m. at the Rebic Investments Amphitheater, 828 West Bayfront Parkway, featuring the Breeze Band, The Groove, and Round Midnight. 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
1: Christian Ministries of the Apostolic Faith Church is celebrating the 22nd pastoral anniversary of Bishop Frankie Quinn and Lady Quinn, September 11th through the 13th. The theme is Grounded, Guided, and Growing. 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

0: 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I Made It. 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
1: 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Our weather forecast for this afternoon is calling for sunny conditions. Look for a high around 80 degrees with winds out of the southwest about 6 miles per hour. For tonight, mostly cloudy, a low around 69. And Sunday's forecast, there is a chance of showers mainly after 2 p.m., mostly cloudy with a high near 79 degrees. Currently in downtown Erie, we've got 79 degrees, and more of the countdowns coming right here on Erie's number one college radio station.
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1: JD's Countdown, Saturdays from 1 until 2. Doing a great job so far. Three more songs left in the countdown. We'd like to remind you that Community Health Net will hold its Board of Directors annual luncheon on Friday, September 18th at the Sheraton Hotel. Featured speaker is Eric Keel, and he'll present Shaping the Future of Healthcare. 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Community Health Net, compassion, respect, and dignity for all. We'll be right back with more of the countdown.
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on 90.5 WRG. That was Bobby Brown, Every Little Step. The number one song is The King of Pop, Michael Jackson, Liberian Girl, on 90.5 WRG.

0: JD3 Cap, Stokely, She, Fantasia featuring Ty Trippett, I Made It, Biz Markie, Just a Friend, Tita Marie, Wishing on a Star, Boyz II Men, Motown Philly, Sade, Soulja Love, Sister Sledge, We Are Family, Joe, Is It It, This the World, Bobby Brown, Every Little Step, and the number one song, King of Pop, Michael Jackson, Liberian Girl.
1: Way to do your thing, JD. 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We'll see you on Labor Day. That's going to be Monday, September 7th. If you want to hang close, join us for a end of kind of summer season with the holidays. But we'll be on Labor Day, Monday, September 7th from 6 until midnight right here on 90.5 WERG. In the background is BWB and Beat It.

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1: The Erie community is invited to the Greater Calvary Full Gospel Baptist Church Third Shepherd Celebration honoring Pastor Colin G. Gavin, September 18th through the 20th. On Friday, September 18th, Legacy Night honoring Bishop Jesse N. Gavin and Mother Sandra Gavin with Bishop Larry Trotter of Sweet Holy Spirit Church, Chicago, Illinois, as the guest speaker. 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Taking us up to the top of the hour is BWB. Coming up now is Boney James and The Night I Fell in Love on Erie's number one college radio station. Happy birthday wishes, belated wishes going out to Mary Jackson. Also to Devontae Bell, Sandra Jones. Happy birthday, Sandy. Also to Alice Flemings, who celebrated on August the 24th. Timmy Mack, our own Tim McConnell, August 23rd. Jackie Henderson, happy birthday, Jackie, and to Delvon Paisley, celebrating on the 24th. Carlos Tate, Jerome Johnson, and Michaela Watson all celebrated on August the 25th. Happy birthday to Latisse Jones, who celebrated on August the 26th, along with Stephen Craig Collins II. And happy birthday going out to Patricia Johnson, Pearl Jeffries, who celebrate on August 28th. Mitchell T. King, DJ Timeless. That's right, Saturdays from 2 to 5 a.m. right here on 90.5. Celebrating a birthday today. Happy birthday, Mitchell T. And also to Seattle Patterson Lions, who celebrates on August 30th, along with Daniel Gillespie and Sarah Johnson. Debbie Farmer celebrates August 31st, along with Bishop Gary Lee Brown. How you doing, Bishop Brown? Pray that all is well with you. Inez Mendenhall, September 4th, along with Marva Morris on the 4th, and Shirley Windham celebrating September 5th. Happy birthday to Janice Morris, who celebrates today, August 29th, from family and friends. Rhoda Martin, happy birthday, and I believe that's belated wishes or happy heavenly birthday to you. Happy 74th birthday to Loretta Ritchie. DJ Chili J, John Norton, celebrates on September 3rd. Happy birthday, DJ, as you start a new school year. Know you're doing great things over at Erie High. Happy heavenly birthday to Randy Ranson, August 23rd. In loving memory of Dietrich Gordon, August 31st. In memory of Penny Wade, August 31st. Sadly missed by all of your children, family, and friends. In loving memory of Sonny Willis Williams Sr., we love you and we miss you dearly. From your children, Willis Jr., Jerry, Glenn, Bryce, and Corey. In loving memory of Pearlie Kitty Jordan, who passed away on September 2, 2002. Sadly missed, but never forgotten. Love from your children, your grandchildren, your great-grandchildren, family, and friends. In memory of Charles Ritchie, September 8th, we love you and miss you from the Ritchie family. Happy anniversary going out to, wedding anniversary going out to Nigel and Trish, who celebrated August 27th, Manuel and Nicole Johnson, the 31st. Happy 43rd wedding anniversary to Steve and Debbie Barney, September 3rd. Chuck and Patty Thomas, happy 63rd wedding anniversary, August the 31st, from family and friends. Happy 56th wedding anniversary to Johnny and Angela Johnson, celebrating September 5th, from family and friends. And happy 37th wedding anniversary to my lovely wife, Edna. We celebrate on September 2nd, from family and friends and all of us here at 90.5 WERG. Birthday wishes going out to Carlos Tate Sr. from your wife, Vidi, grandchildren, and son, Carlos Tate Jr. Happy birthday going out to Ebony Gamble, August 25th. Much love from proud mom, Janice Gamble. And happy heavenly birthday to Mrs. Betty Vincent from Vidi, August the 23rd. Sending prayers out to the Ritchie family. Keep us lifted up in your prayers. And we wish many, many returns of those celebrating and remembering those who've gone on to glory. We'll see you at the top of the hour with more Strong Songs.

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1: You know, we're all human, and, you know, we're all sexual beings, too, so it's lovemaking is just...

you know, this song wasn't really made, you know, to be a song. You know, it's more of a vibe. It's the light flow. It's the sexual infrastructure of lovemaking.

Music from the Silky Soul Brother, Marvin Gaye. Before that was music from October London. And we'd like to remind you once again, the Gem City Soul Night will be held this coming Tuesday, September 1st, from 6 p.m. until 9:30 p.m. at the Rebic Investments Amphitheater, 828 West Bayfront Parkway, featuring the Breeze Band, The Groove, and Round Midnight. For more details, Erie Events on Facebook, or contact Maurice Troop at 814-602-5375. Doors will open at 5 p.m. And remember, no one will be allowed in the park after 9 p.m. The music continues with Jacob Lattimore and Woody McClain. This is Again.

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1: Christian Ministries of the Apostolic Faith Church is celebrating the 22nd pastoral anniversary of Bishop Frankie Quinn and Lady Quinn, September 11th through the 13th. The theme is Grounded, Guided, and Growing. On Saturday, September 12th at 4 p.m., there will be a gala celebration at the Masonic Temple, 32 West 8th Street. 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
0: Christian Ministries of the Apostolic Faith Church is celebrating the 22nd pastoral anniversary of Bishop Frankie Quinn and Lady Quinn, September 11th through the 13th. The theme is Grounded, Guided, and Growing. On Friday, September 11th at 6 p.m., there will be an evening service at Christian Ministries of the Apostolic Faith Church, 930 Liberty Street. The guest speaker will be the Honorable Bishop Lambert W. Gates, Sr., the presiding bishop of the Pentecostal Churches of the Apostolic Faith International. For more information, contact Monique Daniels, 814-449-7976.

legendary group that's been around for more than three decades, performing their new hit single, this one for me and you, New Edition.

0: Super Soul Saturday is brought to you in part with funds provided by our program partners, the Erie Crawford Central Labor Council, Little Miss Soul, Bay City Lodge No. 68, Ronnie and Lillian Lofton, Joseph McCormick Construction Company, Inc., the Gym City Elks, proud supporters of Super Soul Saturday program on 90.5 WERG. Portions of this program are being brought to you in part with funds provided by the Greater Erie Community Action Committee, Erie's community action organization located at 18 West 9th Street. Dr. Benjamin Wilson, Chief Executive Officer, a proud supporter of Super Soul Saturday program on 90.5 WERG.
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0: The Erie PA Alumni Chapter of Kappa Alpha Psi Fraternity Incorporated, in conjunction with the ECP Senior Committee of Kappa Alpha Psi Fraternity Incorporated, Heads of State Barbershop, and Booker T. Washington Center, wish to acknowledge our second annual Barbershop Talk event, Are You Okay? A barbershop talk on mental health for men of color. The event was well received and attended. Community participation was a huge success in educating our community regarding this serious subject matter by providing a platform not only for education but for available community resources. These barbershop talks will continue to be an annual and public event for the men of color and to the Erie community.

Music from Kim on 90.5 WERG. Before that, it was Eric Roberson featuring Avery Sunshine and Sweeter Than You. This is new from Stokely and 90.5.

0: Music from Maxwell, Simply Beautiful on 90.5 WERG. Saturday, September 12th at 9 a.m., the Fatherhood Fellowship, sponsored by 100 Black Men of Erie, Omega Psi Phi Fraternity Incorporated, in partnership with Birthroot, will meet at the ECAD building, 650 East Avenue, inviting all fathers in all stages to come, get connected to one another, and community resources. We'll be right back. We've got more music on the way for at 3 o'clock. Yeah, we're going to rush him in. At 3 o'clock is music from the Hitman coming your way, juking at the Juke Joint. Later this afternoon, it's DJ Chili J right here on 90.5 WERG. 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Gym City Soul Night will be held on Tuesday, September 1st from 6:30 p.m. until 9:30 p.m. at the Rebic Investments Amphitheater, 828 West Bayfront Parkway, featuring the Breeze Band, The Groove, and Round Midnight. Round Midnight brings you 90s and 2000s R&B and Neo Soul, The Groove bringing all the Motown and R&B hits from the 1970s through today, and The Breeze Band playing all the classic R&B, Motown, Soul, and Funk. Doors open at 5 p.m., no admission after 9 p.m. In commemoration of the barbershop talk on mental health, the men of the Erie PA Alumni Chapter of Kappa Alpha Psi Fraternity Incorporated and Associates would like to honor several members of the Erie community who, through their service and outreach, makes Erie a better place to live. The recipients of the SHOP, a Sports Emmy Award-winning series about empowering conversation within the walls of the SHOP, the foreword written by LeBron James. 90.5 WERG, Homer Lee Smith on behalf of the Black Student Union of Gannon University. The Historical Institute of Culture and African American Experience, Bishop Curtis Jones and Pastor Vicki Jones. Sonia Byes, Chatting with Sonia, and Daryl Smith, Director, Booker T. Washington Center's Drop-In Center. Mount Ebo Missionary Baptist Church, 1617 East 26th Street, invites the Erie community to join them for their yearly Woman in White event on Saturday, September 19th from 3 to 5 p.m. The dress code is white attire. For additional information, 814-454-7374.
1: 90.5 WERG. 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This is Stokely along with Snoop Dogg.

5 minutes now in front of the hour of 3 o'clock, 79 degrees in downtown Erie. The Hitman coming your way at 3 o'clock. Until our hearts touch again, you live today to the fullest, for tomorrow's never promised. Love you, sweetie.

Whenever you hear Carl Sims singing "It Ain't a Juke Joint Without the Blues," then you know that the Juke Joint once again is open. I am DJ Hitman. I'll be your host for the next 2 hours.

0: You are the one indeed. New music from Jay Red as we kick off another juke joint for Super Soul Saturday. I am DJ Hitman. Thank you so much for tuning in and taking a few hours out of your busy week to spend some time with me. I surely do appreciate it. Well, I hope that each and every one of you had a tremendous week. Driving into the studio this afternoon, the sunshine is out there as we wind down summer. Still looking good, still looking good. We have some barbecue music coming your way sometime this hour for all the folks out there doing the backyard barbecue, backyard party thing. Yes, indeed. And we are looking at 78 degrees in the Gem City as I am speaking. Hope you are enjoying it. Well, the Gem City Soul Night is coming up this Tuesday from 6:30 p.m. until 9:30 p.m. And that takes place at the Rebic Investment Center, 828 West Bayfront Parkway. And three big bands coming your way, the Breeze Band, The Groove, and Round Midnight. Round Midnight brings you 90s and 2000s R&B and Neo Soul. The Groove brings you all the Motown and R&B hits from the 70s to today that you could handle. And the Breeze Band playing all the classic R&B, Motown, Soul, and Funk. Doors open at 5 o'clock, no admission after 9. And for more details, you can get a hold of Erie Events on Facebook, or you could call this number 602-5375. Well, coming up in 15 minutes, we have our Blue Spotlight. And when I was doing my show last week, about an hour after I had finished my show, that is when we lost Benny Lattimore, one of the all-time greats. And I did not get to do any tribute to Lattimore last week as I was off the air. So we are going to do a spotlight to Benny Lattimore coming up in 15 minutes right here on the Juke Joint. But before we do all that, coming up next, it's my favorite portion of the program. I call it the old head song of the day. Yes, a little something for the well-seasoned heads out there. And I've got a song for you. I'm sure we're all familiar with the Staple Singers classic, Respect Yourself. Well, what I have is a demo version that was recorded by the person that wrote the song, and that would be Sir Mac Rice. So we're going to play the demo version of Respect Yourself, and it is a treat. That's coming up next.
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4: 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Nah, stop. Yeah. This is DJ Hitman.
0: Well, we have a demo for you here. 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

0: Super Soul Saturday, 90.5 WERG. And the latest from Mr. Pokey Bear. I love that song. Yes, I do. Well, we'll have a complete look at the weather forecast coming up in about 15 minutes for you. Well, tomorrow, Mount Pleasant Missionary Baptist Church wraps up their revival entitled The Lamp and the Light in reference to Matthew chapter 5, verse 14, which says, "Ye are the light of the world." Come out and experience this time of revival. It's the Summer Revival 2026, wrapping things up tomorrow morning starting at 11:15 a.m. with guest speaker Minister Jeffrey A. Lyons. Experience powerful preaching, spirit-filled gospel, and move of God that will change lives. All, of course, are welcome. That's going on at Mount Pleasant Missionary Baptist Church, 1813 Shaw Avenue. Tyler Foster Manis, Senior Pastor, Reach, Relate, and Disciple. 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Well, our Blue Spotlight is coming up next and featuring the music of Benny Lattimore, who went to Soul Heaven just last Saturday on the 22nd. Benny Lattimore on the Blue Spotlight coming up next.
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0: 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And this is Lattimore here on the Juke Joint.

0: 90.5 WERJ. And that was our Blue Spotlight for this Super Soul Saturday, featuring the music of Lattimore. Benny Lattimore, born Benjamin William Lattimore, September 7th, back in 1939 in Charleston, Tennessee, and passed away just last Saturday at the age of 86. Lattimore has always been a personal favorite of mine. When I was DJ back at the Lions Den in Perry Plaza, I worked for Mr. George Lyons, who I thought resembled Benny Lattimore very much, with that mane of silver white hair. And speaking of Mr. George Lyons, this coming Friday is the 10th anniversary of the passing of my good friend George Lyons, and next Saturday we'll dedicate the juke joint to the memory of Mr. George Lyons. But getting back to Benny Lattimore, he singer, songwriter, pianist, fabulous Hammond B3 organ player, did a monster version of Stormy Monday. We'll have to get into that maybe a little bit later on in the program. In 2017, inducted into the Blues Hall of Fame. Hope you enjoyed it. That was our Blues Spotlight featuring Benny Lattimore here on the Juke Joint. Weather-wise, hope you're enjoying the sunshine out there. 79 now here in town. Looking for mostly cloudy overnight with a low of 69. And for the Lord's Day on Sunday, there is a chance of showers. The high will be 78 degrees. I want to say hi to all my good friends down in Jackson, Mississippi, listening on the web this afternoon. They have sunny skies and 92 down in Jackson. And to all my compadres down in Memphis, Tennessee, also listening on the web, they have sunny skies and 92 as well. Once again, 79 here in town. Well, don't go away. Coming up next, we're going back to 1975 and an R&B classic from Earth, Wind & Fire. Stay with us.
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1: Heading into hour number two here at the Juke Joint. The big birthday book coming up sometime this hour. Right now, a little barbecue music for all you backyard barbecuers.

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3: Southern soul like you've never heard before.

Want to say hi to the Golden Girls out there listening this afternoon. Miss Margaret, Miss Anna Lou, Miss Jean, Lady L. And we're going to send this song out their way.

you betcha. An all-time favorite from Jeff Floyd. And that was going out to my good friends, the Golden Girls. And I also wanted to say hi to my good friend, Marie Antoinette Lawton-Bolton, listening on the web this afternoon out of North Augusta, South Carolina. And all my friends listening on the web out of North Augusta, big hello going out your way. Well, dads out there, mark this down on your calendar. Saturday, September 12th at 9 o'clock a.m., the Fatherhood Fellowship, sponsored by 100 Black Men of Erie, Omega Psi Phi Fraternity Incorporated, in partnership with Birthroot, will be meeting at the ECAT building, which is located at 650 East Avenue. And they are inviting fathers in all stages, come and get connected to each other and to community resources as well. Well, the big birthday book coming up in about 10 minutes. And we'll take a look at all those birthdays, anniversaries, graduations, congratulations. And you still have time to get those last-minute birthday requests in.

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0: 90.5 WERJ. Can't say enough about that juicy fruit. New music from Mr. Thaddeus here on the Juke Joint. DJ Hitman along with you till the hour of 5 o'clock, and we're about to open up the big birthday book here and check on all those Virgo birthdays. That's right, we're in Virgo season now. It seems like half the staff of Super Soul Saturday was born in the month of August or September, so a lot of our DJ folks up here celebrating birthdays, but we'll open up the big birthday book coming up next.
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is time again to open up the big birthday book. But before we do all that, we're going to start you off like we always do by playing the birthday song.

Well, opening up the big birthday book for today, August 29th. A lot of folks out there celebrating a birthday today. Mitchell T. King, the timeless one, celebrating today. Happy birthday to you, Mitchell T. King, a.k.a. DJ Timeless here on the Super Soul. Also celebrating birthdays today, Janice Morris. Happy birthday to you from family and friends. Rhoda Martin, my good friend Ms. Rhoda, celebrating a birthday. And Willie Howe celebrating a birthday tomorrow from your pals at the Post 700. And also celebrating a birthday today, happy 9th birthday to Ronan Wilburn. And that comes from proud grandpa Dennis Schreffler, the doc. Yes, indeed, some belated birthday wishes I do want to pass along. Mary Jackson celebrated back on the 16th. Devontae Bell celebrated a week ago on the 22nd, along with my very good friend, the little brown bear, Sandy Jones. Happy belated birthday wishes to you. Alice Flemings celebrated back on the 24th. Happy birthday to, or belated birthday wishes from your daughter, Amy. The Mac Man, the magnificent Mac Man, Mr. Timmy Mac, celebrated back on Sunday the 23rd. Hope it was a good one. And I know you're still out there celebrating. Jacqueline Henderson celebrated on Monday the 24th along with Delvon Paisley. DJ Los, Mr. Carlos Tate, celebrated on Tuesday. Had that big old party up at the Metroplex, and I know he's still out there partying. Happy belated from all of us here at the Super Soul. Jerome Johnson also celebrated on Tuesday. And Michaela Watson as well. Latice Jones celebrated on Wednesday the 26th. Happy belated to you. Along with Stephen Craig Collins II, also on the 26th. Patricia Johnson celebrated just yesterday along with Pearl Jeffries. Saida Patterson Lyons is going to be celebrating her birthday tomorrow. Happy birthday to you. Daniel Gillespie also celebrating tomorrow, as well as Sarah Johnson. Happy birthday to all of you. Debbie Farmer celebrating on the last day of August on Monday the 31st. Along with Bishop Gary Lee Brown. And getting into some September birthdays, Inez Mendenhall celebrating on Friday the 4th. Marva Morris also celebrating on Friday. Shirley Windham celebrating a week from today on the 5th. Happy birthday to you. Loretta Ritchie celebrating tomorrow. Happy birthday to you. May you see many more with love from the Ritchie family. Happy birthday to our own DJ Chili J. Told you, a lot of folks up here at the station celebrating their birthdays. John Norton celebrating on Thursday the 3rd. And happy birthday from family and friends and your Super Soul Saturday program family. Hope that you're not celebrating too early now, because DJ Chili J will be coming your way at the top of the hour at 5 o'clock to take you through the remainder of the afternoon. Some heavenly birthday wishes I want to pass along. Happy heavenly birthday, Randy Ranson. And that was on the 23rd. Happy birthday in love and memory, Dedrick Gordon. And that was August 31st. And that is from your mom, dad, and children. In memory of Penny Dade, August 31st. Sadly missed by Faye Dade, family and friends. In loving memory of Sonny Willis Williams Sr.
Love and miss you dearly. And that comes from your children, Willis Jr., Jerry, Glenn, Bryce, and Corey. In loving memory of Pearly Kitty Jordan, who passed away on September 2nd, 2002. Sadly missed, but never forgotten. Love from your children, grandchildren, great-grandchildren, family, and friends. In loving memory of Charles Ritchie, and that is coming up on September 8th. Love and miss you from the Ritchie family. And sending out prayers to the Ritchie family. Keep them lifted in your prayers. Heavenly birthday wishes, Betty Vincent. And that comes from VD. And that is on August 23rd. And happy birthday to my good friend, Ebony Gamble, who celebrated back on the 25th. Much love from proud mom, Janice Gamble. And some anniversary wishes I do want to pass along, but let me remind everyone out there celebrating a birthday, give thanks to the man upstairs for seeing you through another year. Happy 9th wedding anniversary, Nigel and Trish, and that was on the 27th. Much love from family and friends. Happy anniversary to Manuel and Maurice Johnson, and that is coming up tomorrow. Love from family and friends. Happy 37th anniversary to my boss, Homer, and the lovely and vivacious Edna Smith. Their anniversary coming up on Wednesday the 2nd. And happy 37th from family and friends, and of course all of us here at the station. Happy 43rd wedding anniversary, Steve and Debbie Barney. And that is coming up on Thursday the 3rd. And much love from family and friends. Happy 63rd wedding anniversary, Chuck and Patty Thomas. And that is coming up tomorrow. Family and friends send their best. Happy 56th wedding anniversary, Johnny and Angela Johnson. And that is coming up a week from now on the 5th. Happy anniversary from family and friends. And happy anniversary to Reverend Dr. Alonzo R. Smith and First Lady Regina Smith. And that is coming up a week from Monday on September 7th. Happy anniversary from all of us here at Super Soul. And as we get back into music, I'm going to send this song out to all the anniversary couples, Nigel and Trish, and to Manuel and Nicole Johnson, and to Steve and Debbie Barney, and to Chuck and Patty Thomas, and to Johnny and Angela Johnson, and to Reverend Dr. Alonzo R. Smith, and First Lady Regina Smith, and especially my good friends Homer and Edna Smith. And this is Luther Vandross here on the Juke Joint.

0: Super Soul Saturday, 90.5 WERG. And Luther Vandross going out to our anniversary couples, Nigel and Trish, Manuel and Nicole Johnson, Steve and Debbie Barney, Chuck and Patty Thomas, Johnny and Angela Johnson, Reverend Dr. Alonzo R. Smith, and First Lady Regina Smith, and to the boss man, Homer and Edna Smith. Just wrapping things up for another Super Soul Saturday here on the Juke Joint. Soul Therapy coming your way every Saturday from 3 to 5 right here on 90.5 WERG. Well, tomorrow wraps up the Summer Revival 2026 going on at Mount Pleasant Missionary Baptist Church. Come out and experience this time of revival with the Sunday morning service at 11:15 a.m. and guest speaker Minister Jeffrey A. Lyons. Experience powerful preaching, spirit-filled worship, and a move of God that will change lives. All, of course, are welcome. That's going on at Mount Pleasant Missionary Baptist Church, 1813 Shawl Avenue. Tyler Foster Manis is the senior pastor out there. And for more information, you can give the folks a call at 459-7493. Or you could get a hold of them on the web at www.mountpleasantmb.com. Well, weather-wise, we are looking at sunshine for the remainder of the afternoon. The high right where we have it at 79, mostly cloudy overnight with a low of 69. For the Lord's Day on Sunday, a chance of showers and the high 78 degrees. If you were down in Jackson, Mississippi, once again, my good friends down there have sunny skies and 93. And likewise to my good friends in Memphis, Tennessee, listening on the web this afternoon, they have sunny skies and 93 as well. Once again, 79 here in town. And we're just wrapping things up. As I said, coming your way at the top of the hour is DJ Chili J. He'll get you through the rest of this Soup Soul Saturday afternoon.
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1: 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The theme is Grounded, Guided, and Growing. 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

0: KRJ. And new music from Kay Morris, the female portion of the J. Morris group. And that is going to wrap things up for me for this Super Soul Saturday. DJ Hitman saying thank you so much for tuning in. I surely appreciate spending a few hours with you, and we'll have to do it again next week at this very same time. Do me a favor, tell a friend to tell a friend to tune into the Juke Joint every Saturday afternoon from 3 to 5 right here on 90.5 WERG. Hope each and every one of you have a great weekend. Remember, if God can lead you to it, he can definitely see you through it. Until next week, when we'll have our special tribute to my good friend, Mr. George Lyons, the anniversary of his passing. 10 years, it's hard to believe, 10 years already. That's coming up this Friday, and I will dedicate my show to the memory of George Lyons coming up next Saturday, so I hope you will join me for that. Until then, DJ Hitman saying, hey, here's Mr. Tyrone to get us out of here like he always does.
1: Oh, yeah.
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1: I'm meteorologist Ben Kuchnerkavich from Erie News Now. Mostly sunny skies expected for Saturday with high temperatures around 80 degrees. A few more clouds as we head towards Sunday as those highs warm into the mid-80s. We could see an isolated shower or thunderstorm mainly in the morning on Monday, but the chance will be there throughout the day, though not everyone's going to get in on the rain. High temperatures warming into the mid-80s, becoming very humid on Tuesday. 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
1: What time is it? 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Wait, yeah, that one over there. 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

is Shirley. 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So woman to woman, I don't think it's being any more than fair than to call you and let you know where I'm coming from. Now, Barbara, I don't know how you're gonna take this, but whether you be cool or come out of a bag on me, you see, it really doesn't make any difference. But it's only fair that I let you know that the man you're in love with, he's mine. 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You see, I make it possible. 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

But if you got love and you don't have happiness,

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1: I'm meteorologist Ben Kuchnerkavich from Erie News Now. Mostly sunny skies expected for Saturday with high temperatures around 80 degrees. A few more clouds as we head towards Sunday as those highs warm into the mid-80s. We could see an isolated shower or thunderstorm mainly in the morning on Monday, but the chance will be there throughout the day, though not everyone's going to get in on the rain. High temperatures warming into the mid-80s, becoming very humid on Tuesday. From the Erie News Now First Warning Weather Center, I'm meteorologist Ben Kuchnerkavich on the Glenora Radio Network, and remember to download our First Warning Weather app for the latest weather updates.
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Get us a couple of bottles of wine. And then I can just rub your shoulders and ease all your tensions and your nerves from the day. Matter of fact, I'll even take your shoes off and rub your feet, because I know you've been on them all day and you're tired and they're hot. So listen, I'll tell you what you do. After you get home, you know, you get yourself kind of cooled out. Take a nice warm bath.

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1: I'm meteorologist Ben Kuchnerkavich from Erie News Now. Mostly sunny skies expected for Saturday with high temperatures around 80 degrees. A few more clouds as we head towards Sunday as those highs warm into the mid-80s. We could see an isolated shower or thunderstorm mainly in the morning on Monday, but the chance will be there throughout the day, though not everyone's going to get in on the rain. High temperatures warming into the mid-80s, becoming very humid on Tuesday. From the Erie News Now First Warning Weather Center, I'm meteorologist Ben Kuchnerkavich on the Glenora Radio Network, and remember to download our First Warning Weather app for the latest weather updates.
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1: I'm meteorologist Ben Kuchner-Kavich from Erie News Now. Mostly sunny skies expected for our Saturday with high temperatures around 80 degrees. A few more clouds as we head towards Sunday as those highs warm into the mid-80s. We could see an isolated shower or thunderstorm mainly in the morning on Monday, but the chance will be there throughout the day, though not everyone's going to get in on the rain. High temperatures warming into the mid-80s, becoming very humid on Tuesday. From the Erie News Now First Warning Weather Center, I'm meteorologist Ben Kuchner-Kavich on the Glenora Radio Network, and remember to download our First Warning Weather app for the latest weather updates.
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